poke it out. I ain't got, but I let him. Yeah, back in my two. Take all these money, what we finsta do.

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1: And DJ Mrs.
0: Happy 706 day, DJ Mrs.
1: Happy 706 day, Incognito.
0: Got to know it, man. How was your weekend? What you get into?
1: It was good. I was chilling with my mom in the country. We was relaxing. She ain't got no air, child.
0: What?
1: Her air went out.
0: So they had the fans on the one?
1: You
0: ceiling
1: know,
0: fans?
1: Ceiling fans on. But luckily, Saturday, it wasn't like crazy hot. So okay. We was good, but now me and my siblings got to get her some new air conditioning.
0: What kind of church fans in the house?
1: She just had the real big ones. The real box fans.
0: Okay. I know my relatives in the country where they got the Malcolm, the Martin Luther King fan. What her name? Not Shirley Caesar. Might be Hattie Mae Jackson. Mm-hmm. Folk that be on the fans.
1: Mm-hmm. That's at the church house.
0: Them folk don't mind hitting them fans, boy. Mm-mm. Paper fans, they do not mind hitting that. Hey, well, today is National Fried Chicken Day.
1: Okay.
0: National Hand Roll Day.
1: Okay.
0: National Air Traffic Control Day.
1: Okay.
0: And International Kissing Day.
1: Uh-oh.
0: Oh, we do not kiss and tell.
1: Keep them to yourself. Keep them to yourself.
0: If you want to shout out your boo, you can leave us a voicemail, though, at 1-844-426-POTC. Shout out to our EP65.
1: Shout out to you, 65.
0: Keeping him encouraged on today. DJ Geronimo is in the studio. What's up, my boy?
2: What's happening?
0: I got a question for y'all. Mm-hmm. So I saw people crossing their fingers this weekend. Let me see how y'all cross y'all fingers. Okay, so I do it wrong. Because why do I go index over middle, and y'all go middle over index?
1: Yeah, I do.
2: Because you special, Incog.
0: I agree.
2: You're gifted.
0: I was watching.
1: It feel weird the other way, though.
0: It feel weird to me like, this way. Ain't this Rough Riders?
1: I don't know.
0: I want to know, how do you cross your fingers? Is it left over right or right over left?
1: It's that middle finger over your index finger for sure.
2: Yeah, that's definitely this.
0: I think I'm Sizzle. Stick by your radio, man. We got them hits on deck. You posted on the corner.
3: 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The biggest show in the city.
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1: Okay.

0: Drake. Too hard for the radio.
1: Hey, bro, yeah.

0: the biggest show in the city, posted on the corner with yours truly, Incognito, and DJ Miss
1: Ass.
0: You still eating leftovers?
1: Mm-hmm.
0: Did you find some water this weekend?
1: No.
0: I ain't getting no water.
1: I ain't get to no pool. It was too hot, though. I'm not going to lie. It's too hot. That sun was beaming down. And it's like, it's a different type of hot, too.
0: Yeah.
1: I don't know, but we was chilling in that house. We couldn't keep letting all the cool air out. I told my mom, hair went out.
0: Hey, you
1: we
0: a G
1: could
0: G
1: not
0: for
1: open and close the door.
0: You a G for staying.
1: Oh, for sure.
0: Because you could have went home with that hour was at.
1: I sure was like, you don't want to. She was like, well, I got to stay here. I got to wait for the man to come Monday.
0: Ooh, y'all have popsicles over there?
1: Mm-hmm. Yeah, ice cream, popsicles.
0: That can't move too tough. That's
1: you
0: that. You get that
1: much.
0: Good sleep, but then you be hot, so
1: ooh,
0: you can't sleep all the way through.
1: When I tell you I get the best, as soon as I walk in my mama's house, I get sleepy.
0: Yes.
1: I got on that couch, that box fan. You could just hear it going, the air just blowing on me.
0: Yeah.
1: It was perfect.
2: But you ain't had no plastic on the sofa, right?
1: No plastic.
0: No.
1: And my mama just got a new sofa, too, so we was chilling.
0: Shout out to mom, dudes. DJ Geronimo, did you put some on the grill this weekend?
2: This weekend, I actually didn't. I worked this whole weekend, man. I had four parties on 4th of July.
0: Ooh-wee.
2: My first party was at 9 a.m.
1: Mm-hmm,
2: and it was
1: that.
2: Packed.
0: For real?
2: Yeah, mm-hmm. Man.
0: Dang, the morning parties where it's at.
2: Yeah, absolutely.
1: A lot of people been doing that lately. But I mean, you turn up, you back home by 2-3 o'clock.
2: You know, I was back into my next spot by 2.
1: Yeah, I'm talking to people that's going. You gonna be done by then. In that bed, sleep, trust me.
0: Speaking of turn up, I Slick had a problem with my neighborhood this weekend because they decided to throw the biggest block party ever in my neighborhood. First Street is like all the neighbors on that street.
1: Everybody blocked off.
0: They threw their bouncy houses, doggone. When you throw the ball, the dunking machine, then come around the other street, everybody. I said, where was this energy for Juneteenth at, bro? I was the only brother in the hood on Juneteenth.
1: You popped your fireworks then.
0: I even got a phone call like that. Y'all over there with all that noise. Yeah, that's all. But come
1: get
0: to
1: get your own team, boo.
0: Come on. 250 years of celebrating America. They want to show up and show out.
1: Y'all know what happened 100 years ago?
0: Okay, then.
1: Oh, all right.
0: Exactly what I'm saying. Keep that same energy. Like you were saying for Juneteenth, if we're going to do Cinco de Mayo.
1: Turn up just as well as you doing on Cinco de Mayo. You got to do it Juneteenth.
0: Speaking of Cinco de Mayo, perfect time to check in for the big soccer game that's going on. Y'all pick the team. Who you running with?
1: Who in it?
0: Who you going with, Geronimo?
2: Argentina.
0: Argentina going to do it?
1: Who else in there?
2: Argentina.
0: Mexico look good.
1: I was about to say, I'm going Mexico.
0: I like Mexico.
2: Argentina.
1: Shout out to Scooter.
2: You going I was supposed to go for Mexico. My girl, Mexican.
0: Uh-huh.
2: But I'm telling you right now, Argentina.
0: Sound like you
2: Mexican. I don't bet against Messi. I'm sorry, I don't.
0: You ain't going against Messi?
2: I ain't going against Messi.
0: Didn't Brazil beat Norway yesterday? I think that was good.
1: Mm-hmm. I think so, yep.
0: Yeah, I've been eating more Mexican food. Like I'm talking about, I went and got grilled lobster tail.
1: Uh-oh.
0: I went and got some grilled shrimp taco.
1: It's the way Mexican grill they stuff. They a mug on that grill.
0: Oh, it's different, boy. That lobster tail came with
1: it's so
0: much stuff
1: smoky. It be like, but it ain't burnt smoky.
0: Yeah,
1: it's good. Like I know you felt like you ate some real barbecue.
0: Come
1: you,
0: on,
1: you had your seafood on that grill.
0: I had that, and I ate some ceviche.
1: Mm-hmm.
0: What you got, Geronimo?
2: Update: England beat Mexico.
0: I felt like that. Mm-hmm. I felt like when I said Mexico, it was over. So now I gotta get a new team.
2: Argentina.
0: Man, I'm finna find out who left, Twin.
2: Hey, guess what? USA play.
0: So USA still in there?
2: Today.
0: It might be over with.
1: We gonna see.
0: Stick by your radio. You're posting on the corner.
3: 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Okay. The biggest show in the city.
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0: the biggest show in the city, posted on the corner with yours truly, Incognito and DJ Missy.
1: What's up?
0: Gotta know we came to work, do two things today.
1: What's that, Ink?
0: Play these hits and make sure the hits do not stop.
1: You know how we do.
0: Now, I did see two sad stories on my timeline over the weekend.
1: Mm-hmm.
0: I saw the TikTok influencer, Bree.
1: Yeah, I just seen that she passed away in Miami.
0: That was an unfortunate situation. One thing that kind of like, when them holiday weekends come, where there's good, mm-hmm. there's going to be bad.
1: Yeah.
0: And just following the story on TikTok, I was like, man.
1: Yeah, and I do want to send a message out to the girls. Regardless if they your brothers, your cousins, guys that you dealing with, you could be close. But people are into things. And you could be thinking that you outside having a good time with your peoples, rightfully so. But once you get in that car, you never know what can happen. You got to be mindful, boo. Get you a ride share or take yourself.
0: That's real. That's real. Then the second story came out of Mississippi with the young guy that was on the boat with his three friends. And then he comes up
1: missing.
0: And they don't recall what happened.
1: Yeah.
0: That's just another sad story. Now, they did say a body was found, but it's unidentified at that time at that ocean shore.
1: Yeah, so that's... You got to watch your folks. That these people that's claiming your folks, like, you can't just be trusting any and everybody.
2: Yeah, I'm not buying it. I'm not gonna lie.
1: You're not buying that story.
2: No, man.
1: I gotta know. Hey,
2: I don't. I don't know what happened.
0: Yeah.
2: So nobody knows.
1: Nobody knows. Nobody seen. Nobody knows anything.
2: Ain't sit right on my spirit. I ain't gonna lie.
1: Not at all. So this really for the youngins out there. Like, be mindful. Like, I know y'all be streaming. Y'all document everything, which in these type of situations can be a good thing when stuff is when everything
0: That's
1: is
0: good.
1: Being documented.
0: Say something. That's good.
1: So, I mean, I understand that. And if you around folks, make sure it's documented or you got people know where you at. Share that location with somebody. Always have that phone with you. Keep your phone charged.
0: Or text.
1: Let somebody know where you at.
0: Hey, missus, I'm with Geronimo right now. He got on that gray shirt, boy.
1: Let somebody know where you at.
2: Hey. Folks looking for me, though. God, you give no, my identification.
0: Exactly.
2: What are you doing?
0: I didn't say it said Paradoso on it. Hey, you got your jewelry on. I ain't say that.
1: But in good news on TikTok, Kelsey.
0: Yes.
1: She made it to Hawaii.
0: She did.
1: Within 40 days. So she beat the record. She beat the men's record and the women's record. So she is the first youngest woman make it rowing a boat from California to Hawaii within 40 days.
0: Other good news, I saw Essence was a success.
1: Mm-hmm. Oh, good for Essence, I ain't gonna lie.
0: Latoya Luckett up there singing. Mm-hmm. Great Houston music on stage.
1: Mm-hmm.
0: Shout out to Lil Kiki, that was good. It was one more good story I saw over the weekend that I wanted to highlight. Y'all help me out, what y'all saw?
2: I will not say.
0: You will not say?
2: I will not say.
0: Shout out to Erica Duchess. She did a comedy show on yesterday.
1: Shout out to our girl, Erica Duchess.
0: I stayed and watched In the Apartments 2 over the weekend.
1: Okay.
0: I watched Pale from the Franchise Boys. Got a TV series called In My White Tee.
1: What's that on?
2: What?
0: On YouTube.
1: Oh, it's on YouTube?
0: It's on YouTube.
1: I got to check that out.
2: Oh, I got to check that out. I ain't know
1: that.
2: Yeah,
1: because I seen a couple of clips on Instagram. And I was like, okay, this is probably going to be a good, like, dramedy.
0: Yeah.
1: I'm just
0: Stick by your radio, man. It's the biggest show in the city.
1: Post it on the corner.
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1: What's up?
0: Are you fresh back from that cruise? What's going on that cruise, twin?
1: We had a time. I was on that Virgin Voyage, and I can't wait to that party with a purpose come back around.
0: Oh, yeah. My first cruise was last year, but this one, I believe, is going to be, like, special.
1: Mm-hmm.
0: We set and sail October 26th through November 1st, and all aboard!
1: Virgin Voyages, Resilient Lady.
0: I wanted to be some resilient women on there, too, but...
1: You ready to book your cabin?
0: And did.
1: We got a deal for you.
0: Oh, you talking about the listeners. I got excited. I drifted off.
1: You know what?
0: I drifted off.
1: Are you ready to book your cabin?
0: Oh, yeah. 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

trying to cover it up like a quilt. Rari go skirt on a boy like a kilt. 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

0: Biggest Show in the City, posted on the corner with yours truly, Incognito. Man, this guy right here is so consistent. I love watching him evolve. He's no stranger to the Posted on the Corner platform. And he released a new project. Domani is here.
1: Man, I'm glad to be here.
0: Congratulations.
1: Thank you, man.
0: When you went into releasing this new project that you have, what was your mindset?
1: Okay, great question. I guess it was, it's an extension of the song Foreverlasting. So really just trying to make the whole project feel like that one song and tell a complete story.
0: Foreverlasting the tape. So did you have another option to name this tape, or are you like, nah, I'm going to go with that feeling right there?
1: Yeah, I was, it was kind of like a no-brainer to me. Just going further paint that picture, Foreverlasting. And people kept saying, we need a song longer. We need more vibes like this. So I said, sure, here go a whole tape.
0: You know, when it come to vibes, every time I open up my Instagram, bro, you got this Foreverlasting, like, reality show going. But yeah, it's your songs, man.
1: Yeah.
0: That's so organic and real. That's your signature now.
1: Yeah.
0: How has that been going for you?
1: Man, I've been having fun with it, enjoying it. I just love putting visuals to the music, man. Different. It could be anything, man. Just living life, just doing whatever I would normally do. And I pull out the camera, and it's kind of subconsciously telling people different places and different ways they could listen to the music. And how it could, you could catch a vibe, whether it's on the beach or at the school or at a restaurant, at a party. If it makes sense, then you're basically telling them where we could listen to the music.
0: Are you telling people, hey, I'm finna shoot a video, or you just turn the camera on and then?
1: No, we just cut the camera on. You can't, people start getting to acting, and they start like doing stuff that they normally wouldn't do when they say like, all right, camera's rolling.
0: Yeah.
1: So nobody know nothing.
0: Yeah.
1: They just think, these days people doing TikToks and all type of stuff, so they don't think it's nothing too crazy. I don't tell them nothing. I just get the natural reactions.
0: Standing on his own, that's Domani hanging out with us. Hey, man, we're going to talk about their music, their project he just dropped, so stick by your radio.
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4: Okay.

0: Representing the family hustle, standing on his own, Damani is hanging out with us today. Forever Lasting, the tape is available now for download. If you had to describe your mood today using one record off of the project, what song are you going for?
1: Great question, man. Dang. Okay. I'm going to say, because I was on the road and now I'm back home, I'm going to say Waiting So Long.
0: How much of this project did you record yourself? Or was it just you and your engineer?
1: Majority of the time, that's what it is. Just me and my engineer. If it's like other people in the room, they just chilling, like people just walking in and out. Someone may hear something that they like and want to see me record it, or just maybe a vibe in the room. But typically, we don't need none of that. When I say we, I'm talking about me and my engineer. His name's Syke. Been my engineer for probably like 10 years. It's just me and him. That's all it is.
0: Man, you got a candle line that's out.
1: Yeah.
0: How did you get into that?
1: Man, I just love candles. I just found myself spending a lot of money on candles, buying candles, always wanting a candle. I said, nah, this is what it was. Thug was at the studio. He was asking for candles. And I'd be having my own personal stash of candles before I had my own line. And I was like, shoot, you can just have some of mine. He's like, these your real candles? Like, you made these? I said, nah. But then I started thinking. I said, I'm tripping. I said, I need to go ahead and make my candles. So after that, I made my candles. And the next time I seen him, I gave him some candles. And I was like, I got this from you. I ain't gonna lie.
0: That's hard. Fresh off tour. What was tour life like this time around?
1: Man, okay. I will say this time around, I always kept talking about me not really experiencing the cities that I was in. This time I really got to experience it a little bit more. I was staying in like Airbnbs instead of hotels, so I wasn't too cooped up. I could really move around. I felt the energy in the crowd a little bit more. And then this is when I had my candles out. So people was going crazy about the candles. They ain't want no t-shirts. They ain't want no posters. They ain't want no vinyls. They was talking about these candles. And that was just crazy. So I would say I just built like a deeper connection with my fans this tour, 100%.
0: Standing on his own, that's Damani hanging out with us. Hey, man, we're going to talk about their music, their project he just dropped. So stick by your radio.
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0: representing the family hustle, standing on his own. Damani is hanging out with us today.
1: Yeah.
0: How often is your phone ringing, though, bro? Like, it has to kill your battery.
1: I keep it on a charger, a little portable charger. It really just depends. It depends. If I post something about the song or just for some reason the song start do another spike, then it'll be like a bunch of people flooding, a bunch of people calling. But it's surprisingly not too much. Like, it's not like I can't do nothing. Like, I need to cut my phone off. It's not nothing like that. It's really just I'll answer whenever I can, and I'll respond. And it's good to hear people leave voice messages and leave text messages. Just positive energy, just growing a stronger connection with the people.
0: When it came to synchronizing this project, did you synchronize these, or was it you and a group of friends or someone that you was like, we're going to put this track list together this way?
1: I would say, man, a little bit of both. A little bit of both. I always want to know what my team think, because I don't never want to be too much in my own head. And I'm a perspective guy, so I love to hear like their perspective. And I would say it's a little bit of both, man. They sometimes they'll challenge me and ask me, okay, so what are you trying to say? What are you trying to say? How do you feel like you say this, doing it this way or with this order? And then I'll sit and think about it. Sometimes I'll be so stuck on what I want to do so much, they think I'm not listening, but I go home and I listen to what they said and I'll play it, and then I determine what to do from there.
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3: aye,
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2: The biggest show
3: aye,
2: in the city.
3: Post it on the corner. Let's go. Spread them cheese, let me see that. 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That thing to your throat gets sore. Bend it on down, put your face on the floor. That to your legs can't stand. High freak with the word in the hand.

0: 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I got them diamonds in my mouth.
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11: 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He said, go get it out your aunt's comb over there. He used to call her a bat all the time.
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4: Hey, how you doing?
5: I'm good. What's your name?
4: I'm Deja. What's your name? Let me just stop, man. I'm Deja, though. What's up?
5: You pretty good with spelling, Deja?
4: I'm decent.
5: Okay, good. 5 seconds. Spell the state. Massachusetts.
4: What's up?
6: In 5 seconds, spell the state, Massachusetts.
4: Massachusetts.
5: Incognito,
4: I can't spell that word.
5: I believe you.
4: Post it on the corner.
5: Hey, her name Callie, but she's from Montgomery, Alabama. What's up?
4: No, I live in Montgomery now, but I'm from Cali.
5: Oh, that what going on? So they, down there in Montgomery, they call you Cali.
4: Yes.
5: And you stay with that Cali, don't you?
4: I sure do.
5: Oh, I know you did. Now, I hope you're good with spelling. You pretty straight with spelling.
4: We're going to try tonight.
5: All right, then. 5 seconds. Spell the state, Massachusetts. Go.
4: It's M. Oh, no.
5: Yeah.
4: Oh, hold on.
5: No. It don't even.
4: What?
5: You told your 5 seconds up fast.
4: Dang.
5: Now, I know that question right there was probably in the back of your mind.
6: Maybe you was in the back of class in school, and that's why you ain't getting it right.
5: But somebody that's listening.
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2: Hey, what's happening, man? T.I.P. the King, good, man. Grand Hustle representative, man. Ha Ha Mafia Zone. Saying congratulations, man, to Incognito and DJ Missy for having the biggest show in the city, man. Posted on the corner, man, at the Trap with Mine. You know where I'm at. Trap City Cafe, man. Trap Music Museum. Pull up and holler at a player. You dig?
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2: 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This is The Dream. Congratulations to Incognito and DJ Mrs. for having the biggest show in the city. Post it on The Corner right here with your boy, The American Dream. Keep it locked.
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0: biggest show in the city, post on the corner with yours truly, Incognito.
1: And DJ Mrs.
0: Happy 706 Day, DJ Mrs.
1: Happy 706 Day, Incognito.
0: Got to know it, man. How was your weekend? What you get into?
1: It was good. I was chilling with my mom in the country. We was relaxing. She ain't got no air, child.
0: What?
1: Her air went out.
0: So they had the fans on the one?
1: Ceiling fans on. But luckily, Saturday, it wasn't like crazy hot. So okay. We was good, but now me and my siblings got to get her some new air conditioning.
0: What kind of church fans in the house?
1: She ain't got the, she just had the real big ones, the real box fans.
0: Okay. I know my relatives in the country where they got the Malcolm, the Martin Luther King fan. What her name? Not Shirley Caesar. Might be Hattie Mae Jackson. Mm-hmm. Them folk that be on the fans. Mm-hmm.
1: That's at the church house.
0: Them folk don't mind hitting them fans, boy. Mm-mm. Paper fans, they do not mind hitting that. Hey, well, today is National Fried Chicken Day.
1: Okay.
0: National Hand Roll Day.
1: Okay.
0: National Air Traffic Control Day.
1: Okay.
0: And International Kissing Day.
1: Uh-oh.
0: Ooh, we do not kiss and tell.
1: Keep them to yourself. Keep them to yourself.
0: If you want to shout out your boo, you can leave us a voicemail, though, at 1-844-426-POTC. Shout out to our EP65.
1: Shout out to you, 65.
0: Keeping him encouraged on today. DJ Geronimo is in the studio. What's up, my boy?
2: What's happening?
0: I got a question for y'all. Mm-hmm. So I saw people crossing their fingers this weekend. Let me see how y'all cross y'all fingers. Okay, so I do it wrong. Because why do I go index over middle, and y'all go middle over index?
1: Yeah, I do.
2: Because you special, Incog.
0: I agree.
2: You're gifted.
0: I was watching.
1: It feel weird the other way, though.
0: It feel weird to me like, this way. What is it? Ain't this Rough Riders?
1: I don't know.
0: I want to know, how do you cross your fingers? Is it left over right or right over left?
1: It's that middle finger over your index finger for
2: yeah,
1: sure.
2: Yeah, that's definitely this.
0: I think I'm Sizzle. Stick by your radio, man. We got them hits on deck. You posted on the corner.
3: Incognito, incognito, okay. The biggest show in the city.
4: Posted on the corner.
3: Okay.

0: It's the biggest show in the city, posted on the corner with yours truly, Incognito, and DJ Miss Ayes. You still eating leftovers?
1: Mm-hmm.
0: Did you find some water this weekend?
1: No.
0: I ain't get no water.
1: I ain't get to no pool. It was too hot, though. I'm not going to lie. It's too hot. That sun was beaming down. And it's like, it's a different type of hot, too.
0: Yeah.
1: I don't know, but we was chilling in that house. We couldn't keep letting all the cool air out. I told my mom, hair went out.
0: Hey, you
1: we
0: a G
1: could
0: G
1: not
0: for staying.
1: Open and close the door.
0: You a G for staying.
1: Oh, for sure.
0: Because you could have went home where the hour was at.
1: I sure was like, you don't want to. She was like, well, I got to stay here. I got to wait for the man to come Monday.
0: Ooh, y'all have popsicles over there?
1: Mm-hmm. Yeah, ice cream, popsicles.
0: That can move too tough. That's
1: couldn't,
0: that.
1: Couldn't do
0: you get
1: much.
0: That good sleep, but then you be hot, so
1: ooh,
0: you can't
1: when
0: sleep
1: I tell
0: all the way
1: you,
0: through.
1: I get the best. As soon as I walk in my mama's house, I get sleepy.
0: Yes.
1: I got on that couch, that box fan. You could just hear it going, the air just blowing on me.
0: Yeah.
1: It was perfect.
2: But you ain't had no plastic on the sofa, right?
1: No plastic.
0: No.
1: And my mama just got a new sofa, too, so we was chilling.
0: Shout out to mom. Dudes, DJ Geronimo, did you put some on the grill this weekend?
2: This weekend, I actually didn't. I worked this whole weekend, man. I had four parties on 4th of July.
0: Ooh,
2: my first party was at 9 a.m.
1: Mm-hmm,
2: and it was packed.
0: For real?
2: Yeah, man.
0: Dang, the morning parties where it's at.
2: Yeah, absolutely.
1: A lot of people been doing that lately. But, I mean, you turn up, you back home by 2, 3 o'clock.
2: You know, I was back into my next spot by 2.
1: Yeah, I'm talking to the people that's going. You going to be done by then. In that bed, sleep, trust me.
0: Speaking of turn up, I slick had a problem with my neighborhood this weekend because they decided to throw the biggest block party ever in my neighborhood. First Street is like all the neighbors on that street.
1: Everybody blocked off.
0: They threw their bouncy houses, doggone. When you throw the ball, the dunking machine, then come around the other street, everybody. I said, where was this energy for Juneteenth at, bro? I was the only brother in the hood on Juneteenth.
1: You popped your fireworks then.
0: I even got a phone call like this, y'all over there with all that noise. Yeah, that's all. But come
1: get
0: to
1: get Juneteenth, bro.
0: Come on. 250 years of celebrating America. They want to show up and show out.
1: Y'all know what happened 100 years ago?
0: Okay, then.
1: Oh, all right.
0: Exactly what I'm saying. Keep that same energy. Like you were saying for Juneteenth, if we're going to do Cinco de Mayo.
1: Turn up just as well as you doing on Cinco de Mayo. You got to do a Juneteenth.
0: Speaking of Cinco de Mayo, perfect time to check in for the big soccer game that's going on. Y'all pick the team. Who you running with?
1: Who in it?
0: Who you going with, Geronimo?
2: Argentina.
0: Argentina going to do it?
1: Who else in there?
2: Argentina.
0: Mexico look good.
1: I was about to say, I'm going Mexico.
0: I like Mexico.
2: Argentina.
1: Shout out to Scooter.
2: You going I was supposed to go for Mexico. My girl Mexican.
0: Uh-huh.
2: But I'm telling you right now, Argentina.
0: Sound like you
2: Mexican. I don't bet against Messi. I'm sorry, I don't.
0: You ain't going against Messi?
2: I ain't going against Messi.
0: Didn't Brazil beat Norway yesterday? I think that was good.
1: Mm-hmm, I think so, yep.
0: Yeah. I've been eating more Mexican food. Like I'm talking about, I went and got grilled lobster tail.
1: Uh-oh.
0: I went and got some grilled shrimp taco.
1: It's the way the Mexican grill they stuff. They a mug on that grill.
0: Oh, it's different, boy. That lobster tail came with so
1: it's
0: much
1: so
0: stuff
1: smoky.
0: On top.
1: It be like, but it ain't burnt smoky.
0: Yeah,
1: it's good. Like I know you felt like you ate some real barbecue.
0: Come
1: you,
0: on,
1: you had no seafood on that grill.
0: I had that, and I ate some ceviche.
1: Mm-hmm.
0: What you got, Geronimo?
2: Update: England beat Mexico.
0: I felt like that. Mm-hmm. I felt like when I said Mexico, it was over. So now I gotta get a new team.
2: Argentina.
0: Man, I'm finna find out who left, Twin.
2: Guess what? USA play.
0: So USA still in there?
2: Today.
0: It might be over with.
1: We gonna see.
0: Stick by your radio. You're posting on the corner.
3: 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The biggest show in the city.
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0: It's the biggest show in the city, posted on the corner with yours truly, Incognito and DJ Missy.
1: What's up?
0: Gotta know we came to work, do two things today.
1: What's that, Ink?
0: Play these hits and make sure the hits do not stop.
1: You know how we do.
0: Now, I did see two sad stories on my timeline over the weekend.
1: Mm-hmm.
0: I saw the TikTok influencer, Bree.
1: Yeah, I just seen that she passed away in Miami.
0: That was an unfortunate situation. One thing that kind of like, when them holiday weekends come, where there's good, mm-hmm. there's going to be bad.
1: Yeah.
0: And just following the story on TikTok, I was like, man.
1: Yeah, and I do want to send a message out to the girls. Regardless if they your brothers, your cousins, guys that you dealing with, you could be close. But people are into things. And you could be thinking that you outside having a good time with your peoples, rightfully so. But yeah. Once you get in that car, you never know what can happen. You got to be mindful, boo. Get you a ride share or take yourself.
0: That's real. That's real. Then the second story came out of Mississippi with the young guy that was on the boat with his three friends. And then he comes up
1: missing.
0: And they don't recall what happened.
1: Yeah.
0: That's just another sad story. Now, they did say a body was found, but it's unidentified at that time at that ocean shore.
1: Yeah, so that's... You got to watch your folks. That these people that's claiming your folks, like, you can't just be trusting any and everybody.
2: Yeah, I'm not buying it. I'm not going to lie.
1: You're not buying that story.
2: No, man.
1: I don't know
2: what happened.
0: Yeah.
2: So nobody knows?
1: Nobody knows. Nobody seen. Nobody knows anything.
2: They ain't sit right on my spirit. I ain't going to lie.
1: Not at all. So this really for the youngins out there. Like, be mindful. Like, I know y'all be streaming. Y'all document everything, which in these type of situations can be a good thing when everything is being documented. So, I mean, I understand that. And if you around folks, make sure it's documented or you got people know where you at. Share that location with somebody. Always have that phone with you. Keep your phone charged.
0: Or text.
1: Let somebody know where you at.
0: Hey, missus, I'm with Geronimo right now. He got on that gray shirt, boy.
1: Let somebody know where you at.
2: Hey, folks looking for me, though. God, no, my identification.
0: Exactly.
2: What are you doing?
0: I didn't say it said Peridoso on it. Hey, you got your jewelry on. I ain't say that.
1: But in good news on TikTok, yep. Ro Chelsea, Kelsey, I mean.
0: Yes.
1: She made it to Hawaii.
0: She did.
1: Within 40 days. So she beat the record. She beat the men's record and the women's record. So she is the first youngest woman make it rowing a boat from California to Hawaii within 40 days.
0: Other good news, I saw Essence was a success.
1: Mm-hmm. Oh, good for Essence, I ain't gonna lie.
0: Latoya Luckett up there singing. Mm-hmm. Great Houston music on stage.
1: Mm-hmm.
0: Shout out to Lil Kiki, that was good. It was one more good story I saw over the weekend that I wanted to highlight. Y'all help me out, what y'all saw?
2: I will not say.
0: You will not say?
2: I will not say.
0: Shout out to Erica Duchess. She did a comedy show on yesterday.
1: Shout out to our girl, Erica Duchess.
0: I stayed and watched In the Apartments 2 over the weekend.
1: Okay.
0: I watched Parlay from the Franchise Boys. Got a TV series called In My White Tee.
1: What's that on?
2: What?
0: On YouTube.
1: Oh, it's on YouTube?
0: It's on YouTube.
1: I got to check that out.
2: Oh, I got to check that out. I ain't know
1: that. Yeah, because I seen a couple of clips on Instagram, and I was like, okay, this is probably going to be a good, like, dramedy.
0: Yeah.
1: Stick
0: by your radio, man. It's the biggest show in the city.
1: Post it on the corner.
3: Incognito. Incognito. Okay. The biggest show in the city.
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0: Whether you're posted on the south side,
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0: or in the land,
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Ooh, like I need a real eater, like he Pac-Man. 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

money on my line. 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
16: Oh, no.
17: It's the Shim Sham of the day.
18: All right, Shim Sham of the day is going out to this man in Columbus who reportedly decided group chats and therapy wasn't enough for him.
19: Really?
18: So what he decided to do, he decided to fake his own death.
19: Oh, my God.
18: He wanted to see what people had to say about it.
19: Ooh.
18: Now, everything was going smooth. The emotions were high. Mm-hmm. Oh, I loved him so much. He was a good man. Mm-hmm. But when it went 0 to 100 real quick is when his ex-girlfriend showed up with another man to the funeral.
20: Wait, what was his ex? You know what I'm saying? Like, she had moved on.
18: She had moved on, but that was really quick, though. A man ain't been gone but a week and a half.
20: Oh, she moved on in that week?
18: Mm-hmm.
20: Oh, she had stopped.
18: And then he
20: before.
18: Came up out them stands and ran up in there. Man, what you doing? And all chaos. People were falling out. People was like, oh, my God, he's alive. He's alive. And they was falling all out. Police had to come. And now he in trouble for faking his death.
19: He did all of that to find out if his girl was cheating.
18: He wanted to see what people thought about it.
19: No, he was trying to figure out if that woman was cheating.
20: Yeah, because you don't just talk bad about somebody at their funeral. Maybe at the after party thing, repast.
18: You don't bring another man to the person you was dealing with funeral that quick.
20: She probably needed support, though.
19: You know, at most funerals, they be lying.
20: J-Mac was a good guy. I love to speak at your funeral, J-Mac.
19: What would you say?
20: Brother Mac, he always read a lot of books.
19: Okay.
20: He never fornicated a day in his life, and that's probably why he gone to
18: And that might would have took him out.
17: The Shim Sham of the day. On 97.9 The Box.
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0: Biggest show in the city, posted on the corner with yours truly, Incognito. Man, this guy right here is so consistent. I love watching him evolve. He's no stranger to the Posted on the Corner platform. And he released a new project. Domani is here.
1: Man, I'm glad to be here.
0: Congratulations.
1: Thank you, man.
0: When you went into releasing this new project that you have, what was your mindset?
1: Okay, great question. I guess it was, it's an extension of the song Forever Lasting. So really just trying to make the whole project feel like that one song and tell a complete story.
0: Forever Lasting the tape. So did you have another option to name this tape, or are you like, nah, I'm gonna go with that feeling right there?
1: Yeah, it was kind of like a no-brainer to me. Just gonna further paint that picture, Forever Lasting. And people kept saying, we need a song longer, we need more vibes like this. So I said, sure, we go a whole tape.
0: You know, when it come to vibes, every time I open up my Instagram, bro, you got this Forever Lasting like reality show going. But yeah, it's your songs, man.
1: Yeah.
0: That's so organic and real. That's your signature now.
1: Yeah.
0: How has that been going for you?
1: Man, I've been having fun with it, enjoying it. I just love putting visuals to the music, man. Different. It could be anything, man. Just living life, just doing whatever I would normally do. And I pull out the camera and it's kind of subconsciously telling people different places and different ways they could listen to the music. And how it could, you could catch a vibe, whether it's on the beach or at the school or at a restaurant, at a party. If it makes sense, then you're basically telling them where we could listen to the music.
0: Are you telling people, hey, I'm finna shoot a video, or you just turn the camera on and then?
1: No, we just cut the camera on. If people start getting to acting, and they start like doing stuff that they normally wouldn't do when they say like, all right, camera's rolling.
0: Yeah.
1: So now nobody know nothing.
0: Yeah.
1: They just think, these days people doing TikToks and all type of stuff, so they don't think it's nothing too crazy. I don't tell them nothing. I just get the natural reactions.
0: Standing on his own, that's Domani hanging out with us. Hey, man, we're going to talk about their music, their project he just dropped, so stick by your radio.
2: 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The biggest show in the city.
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4: Okay.

0: Representing the family hustle, standing on his own, Damani is hanging out with us today. Forever Lasting the Tape is available now for download. If you had to describe your mood today using one record off of the project, what song are you going for?
1: Great question, man. Dang. Okay. I'm going to say, because I was on the road and now I'm back home, I'm going to say Waiting So Long.
0: How much of this project did you record yourself? Or was it just you and your engineer?
1: Majority of the time, that's what it is. Just me and my engineer. If it's like other people in the room, they just chilling, like people just walking in and out. Someone may hear something that they like and want to see me record it, or just maybe a vibe in the room. But typically, we don't need none of that. When I say we, I'm talking about me and my engineer. His name's Syke. Been my engineer for probably like 10 years. It's just me and him. That's all it is.
0: Man, you got a candle line that's out.
1: Yeah.
0: How did you get into that?
1: Man, I just love candles. I just found myself spending a lot of money on candles, buying candles, always wanting a candle. I said, nah, this is what it was. Thug was at the studio. He was asking for candles. And I'd be having my own personal stash of candles before I had my own line. And I was like, shoot, you can just have some of mine. He's like, these your real candles? Like, you made these? I said, nah. But then I started thinking. I said, I'm tripping. I said, I need to go ahead and make my candles. So after that, I made my candles. And the next time I seen him, I gave him some candles. And I was like, I got this from you. I ain't gonna lie.
0: That's hard. Fresh off tour. What was tour life like this time around?
1: Man, okay. I will say this time around, I always kept talking about me not really experiencing the cities that I was in. This time I really got to experience it a little bit more. I was staying in like Airbnbs instead of hotels. So I wasn't too cooped up. I could really move around. I felt the energy in the crowd a little bit more. And then this is when I had my candles out. So people was going crazy about the candles. They ain't want no t-shirts. They ain't want no posters. They ain't want no vinyls. They was talking about these candles. And that was just crazy. So I would say I just built like a deeper connection with my fans this tour, 100%.
0: Standing on his own, that's Damani hanging out with us. Hey, man, we're going to talk about their music, their project he just dropped. So stick by your radio.
2: 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Incognito,
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0: Representing the family hustle, standing on his own. Damani is hanging out with us today. Yeah. How often is your phone ringing, though, bro? Like, it has to kill your battery.
1: I keep it on a charger, a little portable charger. It really just depends. It depends. If I post something about the song or just for some reason the song start do another spike, then it'll be like a bunch of people flooding, a bunch of people calling. But it's surprisingly not too much. Like, it's not like I can't do nothing. Like, I need to cut my phone off. It's not nothing like that. It's really just I'll answer whenever I can, and I'll respond. And it's good to hear people leave voice messages and leave text messages. Just positive energy, just growing a stronger connection with the people.
0: When it came to synchronizing this project, did you synchronize these, or was it you and a group of friends or someone that you was like, we're going to put this track list together this way?
1: I would say, man, a little bit of both. A little bit of both. I always want to know what my team think, because I don't never want to be too much in my own head. And I'm a perspective guy, so I love to hear like their perspective. I would say it's a little bit of both, man. They sometimes they'll challenge me and ask me, okay, so what are you trying to say? What are you trying to say? How do you feel like you say this, doing it this way or with this order? And then I'll sit and think about it. Sometimes I'll be so stuck on what I want to do so much, they think I'm not listening, but I'll go home and I'll listen to what they said and I'll play it, and then I'll determine what to do from there.
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Exotic in my pocket, grab a slab wood and I roll it. I stay out the way, don't be all in the mix. 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I ain't selling no grams, but come by a zip. See the streets getting dry, finna go and take a trip, let's deal. 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I'm relentless, ain't no witness, I got two rent houses in the getting rented.

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1: Right? 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
21: What's the weirdest thing that you ever tried? 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
22: Had to be something my grandma said. You know, old people always have these crazy remedies.
21: Yeah.
22: But I can't think of any right now.
21: I know my dad had told my uncle one time about a remedy for a hangover. He said some castor oil, some raw eggs, a little shot of Jack Daniels, some mineral oil, and bat hair.
23: Where you gonna get a bat from?
21: Well, he had an aunt that he used to call a bat all the time, so he told him to pull the hair out of her comb.
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23: An aunt?
22: So let me get this straight. Y'all had a pet aunt?
21: No, my aunt, my aunt.
23: Oh! Yeah.
22: Oh, my dad. He's talking about his aunt. I was like, this dude talking about an aunt. How could you train an aunt? He's talking about his aunt.
21: My uncle asked, he said, man, I'm going to get some bat hair from him. He said, go get it out your aunt's comb over there. He used to call her a bat all the time.
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16: It's the Shim Sham of the Day.
17: All right, Shim Sham of the Day is going out to this man in Columbus who reportedly decided group chats and therapy wasn't enough for him.
18: Really?
17: So what he decided to do, he decided to fake his own death.
18: Oh, my God.
17: He wanted to see what people had to say about it.
18: Ooh.
17: Now, everything was going smooth. The emotions were high. Mm-hmm. Oh, I loved him so much. He was a good man. Mm-hmm. But when it went 0 to 100 real quick is when his ex-girlfriend showed up with another man to the funeral.
19: Wait, what was his ex? You know what I'm saying? Like, she had moved on.
17: She had moved on, but that was really quick, though. A man ain't been gone but a week and a half.
19: Oh, she moved on in that week?
17: Mm-hmm.
19: Oh, she had stopped.
17: And then he
19: before.
17: Came up out them stands and ran up in there. Man, what you doing? And all chaos. People were falling out. People was like, oh, my God, he's alive. He's alive. And they was falling all out. Police had to come. And now he in trouble for faking his death.
18: He did all of that to find out if his girl was cheating.
17: He wanted to see what people thought about it.
18: No, he was trying to figure out if that woman was cheating.
19: Yeah, because you don't just talk bad about somebody at their funeral. Maybe at the after party thing, the after
17: repast. Yeah, you don't bring another man to the person you was dealing with funeral that quick.
19: She probably needed support, though.
18: You know, at most funerals, they be lying.
19: J-Mac was a good guy. I love to speak at your funeral, J-Mac.
18: What would you say?
19: Brother Mac, he always read a lot of books.
18: Okay.
19: He never fornicated a day in his life, and that's probably why he gone too soon.
17: And that might would have took him out.
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1: Whoa, whoa, whoa, whoa, whoa, whoa.
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1: Whoa, whoa, whoa, whoa, whoa, whoa.
0: Mr. Hem.
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13: It had to be something my grandma said. You know, old people always have these crazy remedies.
12: Yeah.
13: But I can't think of any right now.
12: I know my dad had told my uncle one time about a remedy for a hangover. He said some castor oil, some raw eggs, a little shot of Jack Daniels, some mineral oil, and bat hair.
14: Where you gonna get a bat from?
12: Well, he had an aunt that he used to call a bat all the time, so he told him to pull the hair out of comb.
14: Wait a minute, what?
13: Y'all had an aunt.
14: An aunt?
13: So let me get this straight. Y'all had a pet aunt.
12: No, my aunt, my aunt.
14: Oh! Aunt.
13: Oh, my dad. He's talking about his aunt. I was like, this dude talking about an aunt. How could you train an aunt? He's talking about his aunt.
12: My uncle asked, he said, man, I'm going to get some bat hair from him. He said, go get it out your aunt's comb over there. He used to call her a bat all the time.
14: My God.
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come equipped with rear view mirrors. They dip as quick as they can. 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
17: 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He said, go get it out your aunt's comb over there. He used to call her a bat all the time.
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something about a conservative regular girl that still can beat a thoroughest. 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
14: 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He used to call her a bat all the time.
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2: Let it clap, let it clap. 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
2: Lap. 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
1: Good morning.
0: Oh, man, it's a good day. We on this Tuesday. Mm-hmm. Some people say it's turn up. Some people say it's ta-ta. Some people say it's taco. Some people might have the tortas. But J-Mac, it's one of your favorite national days today.
2: What is it?
0: National Macaroni Day.
1: Hey.
2: Macaroni?
0: Didn't they used to call you Macaroni Mac back in the day?
2: No, that's Macaroni Tony. Now, I see you walk down Richmond every day, but macaroni, the only time I love macaroni is when back in the day it used to rain and when you put those macaroni mix in.
0: the macaroni mix in.
2: Yeah, yeah.
0: Oh, that was a time. How did the sound
2: go by that?
1: I have no idea. What do you even mean by that?
0: He used to make this sound for the macaroni mix in this.
1: All right. That's how that macaroni sounds.
0: You stir it. So if you listen
2: to that. You'll get it one day.
0: Yeah. Jayla going to go make some macaroni. Oh, it do sound like that.
1: Oh, my gosh. Come on.
0: Also, it's Strawberry Sunday Day. That's something you can eat, J-Mac.
1: Yeah.
2: I used to eat all of that, but I don't
0: they got vegan ice cream. Put your little strawberry.
2: Yeah. Every once in a while. You know, I used to love getting stuff like that. Go to the Cheesecake Factory and stuff like that. And
0: ooh, that sounds good, but stop talking about that. But it is also Father Take a Walk with a Daughter Day. So, fathers, take a walk with your daughter today.
2: Oh, you got to go take a walk with your daughter today.
0: I don't know if I'm going to drive down to College Station today. I might have to just walk on her on FaceTime.
2: Maybe she'll drive down here. I'm kind of sad.
0: Yeah, she ain't going to do it. What? Why are you saying?
2: One of my teams lost. You know, Portugal lost.
0: How is that your team?
2: Cause Cristiano Ronaldo, man. That's really my favorite soccer player.
0: Okay, okay.
2: And they lost to Norway.
0: Wow.
2: And he out. This will be the last time he'll play for the World Cup. He said he's not doing it anymore.
0: Hey, man.
1: That's sad.
0: Happy retirement, man. Go get that, use that money. Live life. Do it up big, man. And you know, today we got your chance at a family four-pack of tickets to the Universe Soul Circus. We're going to play a game of Lucky Number 7. If you want to participate,
2: all you have to do is text 7 to 24042 for your chance to play at 7:07 a.m.
0: Man, and you know, by being National Macaroni Day, man, you know, people make some box stuff. Some people know how to really put together some food. So we're going to talk about what's each of us go-to dishes that we can make.
2: We're going to talk about
0: that.
2: That's
0: going to
2: be fast.
0: Oh, Lord. We're going to talk about that next on 97.9 The Box.
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2: Good morning.
1: And we know it's National Macaroni Day, which makes it National Mac and Cheese Day. Now, I'm worried about what Mac's going to say on this, but Jayla, do you cook?
2: No.
1: Oh, man.
2: I'm not. I don't cook. You know I don't be in the kitchen. I am cooking, I'm learning from TikTok.
1: Really?
2: And it's nothing wrong
1: the reason
2: with
1: that. Why I asked that, because, you know, everybody has that one dish, at least that one dish that they can kind of make that they're good at.
2: Yeah.
1: Even if they want to impress somebody, or it may be to feed yourself, and that's your to-go meal. Do you have that?
2: I have that.
1: Okay, here we go.
2: Okay. Pasta with shrimp, chicken, and sausage. And spinach.
1: Don't cook. That's some work right there.
2: That's easy, though. Like, you know, for the girls out there or the chefs, they know pasta is easy. That's one of my best meals, though.
3: Really?
2: Yeah. Why you look like you doubted me?
3: Because I was just wondering. You came on the radio and said something totally different. You said you cooked spaghetti last night, and you said it was terrible.
2: Wow. Out there like that.
1: So it wasn't the pasta.
2: Thank you,
1: it was different.
2: Thank you. Different.
1: That wasn't
2: no
1: specialty.
3: And I don't understand what's so different between the pasta and the spaghetti.
2: I don't know. I think I just got carried away last night. It was the first time cooking in months.
1: Spaghetti
2: and
1: pasta, definitely.
2: Yeah,
1: you saw what she said.
2: Things.
1: She put in that pasta and probably the spaghetti. You probably just had some sauce and probably had the wrong sauce.
3: Right.
1: You
3: got to have the right sauce. I'm trying to figure out what made it so difficult. The other meal seemed like it was harder to make than just the regular spaghetti.
2: You know, I think I just over-seasoned it. It just tastes like tacos, you know?
3: Taco spaghetti.
1: Over-seasoned
2: taco
1: the meat.
2: Spaghetti.
1: Okay.
2: That's what it tastes like.
1: Yeah,
2: you got to
1: use Italian seasoning on the meat.
3: Guys, don't talk to her. She can't cook.
1: Hey, that pasta sound good
2: that she's talking about.
1: She got there. Now, for me, I got a couple to-go meals.
2: Okay.
1: One of my things that I can make, and it's whatever size, I can make mac and cheese. I can make this. I remember back in the day, Oprah Winfrey had this $1 million mac and cheese that she so much loved, and I perfected that. It takes a lot of time, a lot of pieces. $1 million mac and cheese. It has a whole. I brought some up one time. I think, Mac, you ate some of it. You remember that? It was some years ago, about 10 years ago.
2: How did it taste, J-Mac?
1: I remember Rob G, everybody, they were going crazy over there. It was a
3: meal. I'm trying to figure out.
1: It was
3: out
1: a
3: if
1: lot of stuff because
3: like
1: you said it was a lot of fat in there because it had so many different. It had like 10 different cheeses. And it, you know, eggs. And I remember Mac said, oh, it's good, but there's a bunch of calories in this right here. It's
3: Wow.
1: He came. I'm going to have to make it again one time.
3: I want you to tell us a meal that you can make and tell us how to make it. That's what I want.
1: Well, I ain't going to give you my recipe. You know what I'm saying?
3: I got
1: a chicken cacciatore that I make.
3: Okay.
2: What is that?
3: Because I want to see if he really makes it.
2: I've never heard of
3: that.
1: Yeah, I make that.
3: Okay,
1: so
3: what
1: it's,
3: is it?
1: It's a chicken breast. It's well seasoned.
3: Okay, what kind of seasoning?
1: I said, can't get you no more seasoning, baby. You can put whatever you want to season on that thing. And then I take this tomato sauce and I put it over it with some more little seasonings on it. And then I bake it. And then after you bake it, it comes out real moist and juicy. And then I sprinkle some Parmesan cheese over it. And side it with a sauteed spinach or green beans and a carb. It could be mac and cheese. It could be a simple mac and cheese. Or it could be au gratin potatoes.
2: That sounds good.
3: This is all.
1: And then let me tell you, let me hit you with my second one.
3: Cooking all
1: my grandmother made sure I knew how to cook so I wouldn't have to depend on a woman if I was like by myself. Another one of talking about spaghetti, I make a great spaghetti.
3: Really?
1: I boil the spaghetti. The sauce, I use two different sauces. I might mix one up from the store, add some additional Italian seasonings. I take some ground turkey, season that meat,
3: okay,
1: J-Mac.
3: Some
1: turkey Italian sausage. Chop that sausage up, put that inside
3: the
1: ground
3: sausage
1: turkey.
3: Up.
1: Yeah, boom, boom. Then I take some chicken sausage, and it's Italian. I chop that up.
3: Then I
1: warm all that up. And season that good, make sure it's cooked through, then I pour it in the sauce, J-Mac. Then I turn that sauce around.
3: Yum,
1: when you're ready, you take the noodles, the spaghetti, you put it on the plate, take that dip out some of that sauce, and you just spread it around where it drip down the side.
3: I wish y'all could see him.
1: And then you finish it off. Then you go in the bag with real grated mozzarella. Grated Parmesan cheese. And then you sprinkle that. Not that powder stuff. I'm talking about that real. And you hit it like the chef. And then you put you some garlic toast.
3: Okay. It sounds good.
2: Yeah. What about the salad? No,
1: no salad. He had mochi. Somebody there tell me they want a salad. I can't make that. But I'll be on that part right there. I'll be like, you make the salad. So see, it is some to go. J-Mac, you ain't had one you ever made?
3: Back when I was going to college. Okay, why you laugh like
2: come
3: that?
2: Come on. What are you making
3: my
2: today?
3: My go-to meal, no, because I don't cook today. But okay. Back then, it was steak.
1: Okay, so you make a steak. See?
3: Worcester sauce. Worcester sauce.
2: Well how you done?
1: Say it? Yeah, either or way. What? Well, some people say Worcester. Worcester.
3: I use that sauce. Baked potato. Macaroni. I forgot how I did that. Because at first, my mom was like, hey, James, you're going to have to learn how to cook. Like you said.
1: Yeah.
3: You know.
1: And you went for the big steak. Yeah. One of the highest priced things out there.
3: And so that's what I learned. And I was cooking steaks for my roommates and my friends when I first got there.
1: We're going to bring the grill up here. We're going to bring the grill. But if we don't know how to cook, it's one of our favorite places when we travel on the road that we go to. A man stayed in there 17 hours and almost got taken to jail. But all he wanted to do was buy some of everything. Ship Shammer today up next on 97.9 The Box.
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1: Good morning.
0: And a man got caught up in a Buc-ee's and was in there for 17 hours.
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4: JQ got that shim sham of the day.
5: Yo, tell me with this.
0: Oh, man. So a Texas man was going through the Florida area, and I guess being in Texas, I'm going to assume he's never been to Buc-ee's before. So as he's traveling, he goes into Buc-ee's, gets overwhelmed. If you ever been there before, oh, it's like being in a kid in the candy store. They got so many foods, beef jerky, drinks, every kind of flavor. They got brisket sandwich, barbecue sandwich, everything, candies, creams, clothing, whatever you need. Well, this man stayed in the store for 17 hours, walking back and forth, where they had to notify the police, and the police was about to arrest him. He was like, I can't decide what I want. I'm looking at every little thing to make sure I don't walk out of here and miss anything. So at the end, before he could just come up with a plan, he bought $430 worth of stuff. I'm talking about beef jerky, some drinks, some four brisket sandwiches, and then crazy. Some clothing items. Does that sound very crazy to you, J-Mac, to be in there that long?
6: Super crazy to me. It's no store in the world that I want to stay 17 hours in. Not one!
1: It's just like, did he stand the whole time? Like, 17 hours? Did you sit?
0: He's just going up and down the aisle.
1: That's crazy.
0: And we all been guilty of that, but not no 17 hours.
6: I mean, like I said, there's nothing that would make me want to walk in a Buc-ee's. Okay. Buc-ee's that long.
0: And why you didn't say the Boosie like the man on the thing?
6: Oh, yeah.
0: Boosie's.
6: You'll get
0: some of that Boosie meat.
6: Every time I see it, all I think about that Boosie meat.
0: Yeah, people do pronounce it Boosie's. Oh, man. Will J-Mac be over there getting some of that Boosie vegan meat tonight, baby?
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16: 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We've got an accident reported on 610 South Loop eastbound at Lawndale. We've got a left lane and the off-ramp block. So a little bit of stop and go from Broadway, the only trouble spot of the early morning. 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
1: Good morning.
0: Hey, man, we getting ready for the big One Voyage cruise, man. 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Ugly, 803 Fresh, a host of artists. You can be up in there now.
1: Mm-hmm. 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
0: Man, get that. Yeah, go on, book it, J-May.
2: Right now?
0: Yeah, okay, go on. You need to go on there. I think you need to go on the 7C. You've been putting your money back. You celebrities, adult women.
2: Oh, yeah.
0: And the prestigious people of entertainment, sports, and the world.
2: What date is it? I'm a book it.
0: Yeah, you need to go and book that. Come on, pull out the black card. They say you ain't used it in a minute.
2: It's the green American Express. I don't have the black one.
0: Okay, the green to get you that green and mean. You know what I'm saying? Hey, coming up next, hey, you know, back to school time will be fastly approaching us. And we're going to talk to Amber Mawson about this thing she has called Kicks and Computers. Well, we're going to make sure the kids of Houston are hooked up. Coming up at 6 o'clock on 97.9 The Box.
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5: It's Kicks and Computers 2026.
4: Yes.
5: An initiative that my good friend Amber Mostyn started. Now, tell us a little bit about this.
4: Well, J-Mac, do you remember, like, going back to school, and it was such an exciting time, but, like, in my family, we couldn't afford everything.
5: No, y'all were rich, to be truth of that, as a lawyer.
4: It's not true. It's not true.
5: My mama, we were poor. We were looking for help.
4: We got some help, okay? We're giving away some help, because I remember what it felt like to not have the kicks that
5: right.
4: I wanted, and I didn't get it. So, we want to help the kids in Houston. Listen, when we first started this last year, things were tough.
5: And last year, it went so well.
4: Oh my God, it was like, responded to it so well.
5: Yeah, so many kids who really needed, they needed the kicks. Mm-hmm. They needed the tech.
4: The
5: so they needed the computers.
4: Right.
5: So it was great. I loved it. I'm happy we're doing it again.
4: Yeah. Well, do you remember when we were in school, you didn't have to have a computer? So, like, I didn't even know what it was until I was in college.
5: Okay.
4: High school, maybe.
5: I'm not that old, but we had a computer.
3: Now, Amber, at the Kicks and Computers, what all do you actually give away?
4: Kicks.
5: Okay.
4: Tennis shoes at Hibbett Sports.
5: Okay.
4: Right. And then we're giving away computers for kids to go back to school.
5: Okay, I like that, but how do these people sign up?
4: Okay, if you want a brand new computer for your kid, if you want a $200
5: uh-huh.
4: certificate to Hibbett Sports
5: okay.
4: to use however you want
5: yeah.
4: at that store, what you need to do is nominate your child, and you go to mostynlaw.com/BTS.
5: BTS.
4: Back to school.
5: Is there anything we have to write or anything
4: yeah,
5: we have to say?
4: Yeah, you're going
5: to
4: write a nomination about your child and why you think they deserve this, why you think your family deserves it, what's special about your family or your child that you feel like this would really help. And so, you know, I can't believe it's back to school already.
5: And I can't wait.
4: Yeah.
3: Talking to Miss Amber Mostyn, Kicks and Computers, which is definitely good for the community, doing for the kids right here in H-Town. And tell them one more time, Amber, what they need to do to be a part of this.
4: Parents.
5: Mm-hmm.
4: Or anybody else, right?
5: Okay.
4: Really. Like, if you are somebody and there's a special child in your life, you can nominate that child. It doesn't have to be a parent.
5: Really?
4: Yeah.
5: So as the uncle.
4: You uncle. As radio daddy, I guess you could do it.
5: I'm going to nominate some people,
4: okay.
5: too.
4: Okay. Radio daddy can nominate some people, a teacher, anybody who has a kid in their life that they think really deserves this. From July 6th until July 31st, nominate at mostynlaw.com/BTS. Back to school.
3: Always appreciate the lovely Amber Mostyn, so make sure you get those letters in right now.
5: Yeah.
3: J-Mac, speaking of kids, I know someday you want to have a kid, right?
5: Yeah.
3: All right, man, did you know that you have to put about $300,000 out to take care of this kid today?
5: Okay, maybe I don't want to have a kid now.
3: We're going to talk about it. 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

0: second, Jayla. This is what they said. The average cost right now for a child to be raised from time they're born to their 18, $303,000. That's almost $17,000 a year.
1: And that's before they even go to college?
0: Yep. Yep. And they said, and that's just for one kid. And if you got two, that number doubles. And if you got three, you're in the million till they be 18. You don't spend $1 million.
1: Come on, man. It can't really cost that much to raise a child.
0: Oh, man. And we only, some of the things that we don't even know that might make it even go up that we don't even know parents pay for, you know, you outgrow your shoes. You know what I'm saying? Because all these, this is basically an average cost. You talk about the food. Kids have different food things that they eat. You got the birthday parties, the school fundraisers, haircuts, phones, gaming systems. Lord, that late at night, and I say late at night for the kids, it's 8 o'clock, 9 o'clock. Hey, can I get $20 for tomorrow for school? So I don't want to get the school lunch. I want to get some meals from over there. That add up, J-Mac.
1: I got a question for you.
0: Mm-hmm.
1: If somebody gave you $300,000 today, would you invest it or have a child?
2: Ooh.
0: I'd invest it.
2: That's a good one.
0: I'd invest it. I would invest it. That's
2: Jayla, not gonna... He said, forget them kids.
0: I'm
2: investing in you. I'm with.
1: But don't you think investing it is in a child? I would invest it in a child.
2: Would you?
1: Yes.
0: Okay. You already have the money already, so it ain't gonna cost you nothing. That's a great investment, especially if they become great. Now, I know as parents, we done spent a lot of money on our kids. If it was one bill, when your kid came 21 and they're working and they're doing their thing, if you could send your kid one bill for something that you did for them their whole life, what would that bill be? It could be for food for their whole life, rent for them staying at your house. You know, it could be for your emotional distress. I just want to know, what would you pick to be like, here's the bill, I'm finna bill you, and what would that amount be?
1: Ooh, yeah. I want to know what you would bill your kid.
0: Oh, boy. 713-621-0979. Parents, tap in right now. Even right now, if you got a kid, they young, ain't turned 18, you know right now, hey, I'm going to send them this bill. I can't.

0: live from the Houston area BMW Center Studios. And this study came out that the average price to raise a child in today's time, from the time they're born to the to their 18, is around $303,000 on average. You know, it could fluctuate up depending on how much you like to flex for the kids. So we were just saying, parents, if you could send your kid a bill for something that you've done for them their whole life, what would that be?
1: The dentist.
2: Cleaning.
3: Oh, yeah. That costs a lot.
1: Root canal. The dentist.
0: Yep. The dentist, J-Mac. The dentist is high.
3: Oh, yeah.
0: Especially if your kid don't brush like they supposed to. But you know, I was just talking about off there that I got some friends that themselves or their kids, you know, you're supposed to see a dentist twice a year. They only go like once a year, once every year and a half. I'm like, how does that happen? Because at the dentist, when you go get your cleaning, they say, okay, it's time to make your appointment for the follow-up in 6 months. But they said, we'll tell them now, we'll call you. I'm like, that ain't good.
3: That's crazy.
0: And shout out this young man hit us up in Good Morning H-Town DM. He told me not to read his Instagram name, so we're going to call him Clifford. Mm-hmm. He said he would send his son a bill when he was 21 for $350,000 for the Jordans.
4: What?
0: His Jordans from when he started wearing Jordans to probably 19 years old, he was paying for Jordans.
4: Wow.
0: And he said he estimated, and he fluctuated a little bit. He said, you got to put a tax on that.
3: Wow. That's some bill that, yeah. I mean, I got my first pair of Jordans, and my mom said I would have to buy the rest of them myself. And I've been buying them ever since.
4: You know why they're so expensive? All the young kids are wearing a bunch of designer today's time, too.
0: Yeah.
4: If you go outside, all them kids got chains on. They got on Amiri jeans, all them designer shoes. And I'd be like, dang, I'm glad I wasn't in that generation.
0: Whew.
4: I'm not too far from them, but I wiggle my way out.
0: Got to spend it. They say you got to spend that and everything, Mike.
4: Definitely got to spend that. A city girl dominating her solo career is getting backlash for her new single. We're going to talk about that next in the juice at 6:40.
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11: 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Northbound 646 to downtown, that's 25 minutes, and about 10-12 minutes on the Katy westbound West Ham Houston Tollway to 99 Grand Parkway. 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
1: Good morning. So everybody isn't pleased with the song of the summer. 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
3: Wow. 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
1: Okay, so a couple of people are actually criticizing Young Miami's new single, Spin That. As we know, you know, the lyrics is full of about scammers getting money, spending other people money, you know, and it actually became a debate about what kind of music is dominating a culture. So it started off with Carrie Hilson. She said, and a lot of people thought that she was directly attacking Young Miami when she said this, but she tweeted, if music can heal, music can harm too. But at Essence Festival, she clarified that she wasn't coming from Young Miami, and she said that her point was music is power, it influences young people, and she wasn't saying that that one song is ruining the culture, but overall the direction of the music concerns her. And then we also have India Airy, who is
4: India Airy.
1: Airy,
4: yeah.
1: She's known as an R&B singer. Now, she said that she does not like Spin That. And she said that it reflects a larger cultural issue. She believes people should be intentional about what they consume. And she clarified that she wasn't calling for a boycott. She was just explaining why that song isn't for her and why she doesn't like it.
4: Man, you know what? I think we have room for everybody.
1: Mm-hmm.
4: Even since I was a youngster, there's always been some positive music and then some other type of music. You know, we had the Lutes. We had Too Short. We had, I mean, since the beginning of time, there have been rappers that might not be mainstream. Hey, it's just a moment.
0: We had nasty songs. We had freaky songs. We had motivational songs. We had inspirational songs. We had conscious music songs. We had the, the hood songs.
1: Yeah.
0: We had songs that made you want to slap somebody. It's something for everybody. You can't please everybody. And that's what's happening in today. Music evolves, even from the female aspect. Look what Lil' Kim talked about. Look what Trina talked about. Kaya. And we can go on the list, and it's just evolved into a new generation. I think sometimes people, and there are some different people like NDRE, well, she may not listen to that, but most of our parents, when you're older, don't forget you listen to a different version of this music. Mm-hmm. When you were young, some of y'all was at the Freaknik.
1: Exactly.
4: All I can say is they had music around when I was young, and my mama didn't let the music raise me. You know,
0: you just
4: got to lay that solid foundation for your kids, and hopefully the music won't influence them that much.
1: Okay, well, this is my take on it.
4: Okay.
1: Because what I'm getting from it is I love the ratchet music. Okay, I'm going to say
4: young.
1: That.
4: You're
1: I
4: real
1: love
4: young.
1: The ratchet music. I love Young Miami's song, but I think that Young Miami might have been the icing on the cake for all the women rappers in the industry right now. They all talking about popping it. They all talking about they hair long. They talking about what
4: Hold
1: men
4: on.
1: Doing for them. And I think that is not a lot of regular rap music out here that's not talking about your goodies
4: You know what? It's always, you can always be a critic. Hey, for all those critics, won't you make a positive song? Won't you do it?
0: The people don't want to listen to it. That's
4: my
0: what it
4: point.
0: Is.
4: Exactly.
0: That's the problem right there and everything, man.
1: Man, coming up, my favorite streamer returned after 9 months, and he came back addressing some things. We're going to talk about that next at 7:40 in the Juice.
0: Plus, we got 5 minutes of positivity up next, 6:50. Get your taco turned on.

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7: Let us pray. Lord Jesus, it is you who wakes me up every day. And I am forever grateful for your love. This is why I pray. You let me touch so many people, and it's all for the good. I influence so many children. I never thought that I would. And I couldn't take credit for the love they get, because it all comes from you, Lord. I'm just the one that's giving it. And when it seems like the pressure gets to be too much, I take time out and pray and ask that you be my crutch. Amen.

0: And we got to hit them with the Pimp's Prayer on this Monday, on this Tuesday. Lord, thank you for waking us up on this beautiful Tuesday with another chance to get it right. Bless everybody headed to work, cooking the breakfast for the kids, chasing dreams, or just trying to make it through the day. Give us favor, peace, and enough strength to ignore folks who woke up looking for drama before breakfast. And Lord, we also ask you to remind people soap and water still works miracles. It's a whole lot of viruses floating around, so wash them hands, cover the cough, and quit touching everything in the store like you're on a scavenger hunt. Protect our health and the health of the people we love. Bless everybody that's feeling discouraged today. Remind them that delays aren't denials, setbacks aren't the end, and every new sunrise is another opportunity to win. Let us walk with confidence, laugh a little louder, love a little harder, and keep our faith bigger than our fears. And Lord, if somebody owes us money, let them suddenly remember the day. You know what I'm talking about. In his name we pray. Can I get an amen?
1: Amen. Amen.
0: Can I get a hallelujah?
1: Hallelujah.
0: Can I get a won't he do it?
1: Won't he do
0: can
1: it?
0: Can I get a won't he will?
1: Won't he will?

0: Sing this with me. Come on, say. God's got a blessing.
1: God's got a blessing.

0: bless you, you over there, you in the corner, you in the car, you in the house, you in the tub, you in the shower. Everybody bless today, and we're going to bless you with a four pack of tickets to the Universe Soul Circus by playing the game of Lucky Number 7. If you want to play that game, what they got
1: to
0: do?
1: Text the word 7 to 24042.
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0: Seven questions.
1: Now I got some questions and I need some answers.
0: Answer number seven and you win. Good morning, H-Town's lucky number seven is less than 3 minutes away.

0: Oh, J-Mac remembers when he was blowing money fast. 97.9 The Box. 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
1: Good morning.
0: And it is time for the great game of Lucky Number 7. Good morning, Brianna. How you doing?
2: Good morning. I'm good.
0: All right. You ready to play a game of Lucky Number 7?
2: Yes.
3: It's Lucky Number 7. Answer question number 7 and win.
1: Okay, you got 7 seconds to answer each question. If you get all the questions correct, you win those tickets. If not, we go to the next person. They will pick off where you left off at. And if you get that last question, number 7, correct, you get those tickets.
4: Okay, question number 1. What Houston rapper released a classic album, The Diary, in 1994? He's my favorite rapper out of Houston of all time.
2: Scarface.
4: Yep. Mm-hmm. Question number 2. In the movie Friday, what was Smokey supposed to do by 10 o'clock?
2: Have big brand money.
0: Yep.
4: Question 3. Which NBA legend is known as his airness?
2: Michael Jordan.
0: Yep. Mm-hmm.
4: Question number 4. What female what female R&B superstar released the album Cowboy Carter?
2: Oh, Beyonce.
4: Question number 5. What year was Juneteenth first celebrated after the announcement of freedom in Texas?
0: Uh-oh.
2: Oh, 1865.
1: What?
4: Question number 6. In Coming to America, what African country was Prince Akeem from?
2: Zamunda.
0: Oh, boy, you caught it right there at the bad second.
4: Question number 7. What rapper, real name, is Sean Carter?
2: Jay-Z.
0: Yeah, you go, girl. You got it, man. One of rare people to get them all on the first try. You just got a 4-pack of tickets to the Universe Soul Circus, so you're going to have some great times over there at Sam Houston Race Park. It kicks off Friday, July 17th, so you up in that thing, okay?
2: Hey, man. Thank you.
0: You know, when I was a kid,
4: what?
0: That was on my bucket list because I thought it was real. Zamunda.
4: Really?
0: I used to tell my mom and daddy, can they take me on a trip to Zamunda? And they said, yeah, baby, we're going to do it when you get a little old.
1: Wow.
0: And then when I got old, I was mad. I said, we didn't want to hurt your feelings and break your heart. Aww. I still believe Zamunda out there. They ain't hiding. They hiding it like Wakanda.
4: You think so?
0: I think so.
4: We'll see.
0: The hidden land. Speaking of hidden land, this one couple might have to get some separate land because they might be getting a divorce after a 20,000 VIP purchase is causing frick-frack in their marriage. We're going to talk about the Shim Sham of the Day. Up next is 727 on 97.9 The Box.
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1: It's the Shim Sham of the Day.
2: All right, Shim Sham of the Day is going out to this man in Columbus who reportedly decided group chats and therapy wasn't enough for him.
3: Really?
2: So what he decided to do, he decided to fake his own death.
3: Oh, my God.
2: He wanted to see what people had to say about it.
4: Ooh.
2: Now, everything was going smooth. The emotions were high. Mm-hmm. Oh, I loved him so much. He was a good man. Mm-hmm. But when it went 0 to 100 real quick is when his ex-girlfriend showed up with another man to the funeral.
4: Wait, what was his ex? You know what I'm saying? Like, she had moved on.
2: She had moved on, but that was really quick, though. Man ain't been gone but a week and a half.
4: Oh, she moved on in that week?
2: Mm-hmm.
4: Oh, she had stopped.
2: And then he
4: before.
2: Came up out them stands and ran up in there. Man, what you doing? And all chaos. People were falling down. People was like, oh, my God, he's alive. He's alive. And they was falling all out. Police had to come. And now he in trouble for faking his death.
3: He did all of that to find out if his girl was cheating.
2: He wanted to see what people thought about it.
3: No, he was trying to figure out if that woman was cheating.
4: Yeah, because you don't just talk bad about somebody at their funeral. Maybe at the after party thing,
2: repast. You don't bring another man to the person you was dealing with funeral that quick.
4: She probably needed support, though.
3: You know, at most funerals, they be lying.
4: J-Mac was a good guy. I love to speak at your funeral, J-Mac.
3: What would you say?
4: Brother Mac, he always read a lot of books.
3: Okay.
4: He never fornicated a day in his life, and that's probably why he gone too soon.
2: And that might would have took him out.
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Pop real sleek, big tip, big gun old. Pick a girl up when we hunch, oh, strong old. Hit her, making them play, stacking that pay. Buy me whatever I want, oh, hit her. 3-pointers on the chain, fresh new J's, AMG, switch lanes, oh. Never been a boat or a lame-o. Never switched up on the gang-o. Street cred good, always, oh. Let me put this cook on your face, oh, hit her. I ain't in your beats and you ain't in mine, hit her. Yeah, we both outside. That's my type, but yeah.

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I'm Mrs. One of One. Fall in love every time we link. He got me sprung.com. 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
4: Yo, tell me with this.
0: All right, married couple, work hard, putting their money into the joint account. A big concert comes up. The wife goes into the joint account, doesn't tell her husband, spends $20,000 for her and a friend for a VIP experience at a concert. And if you ever paid money for those VIP experiences, they are costly. That gives you real close seats. It gives you memorabilia and probably a meet and greet with the artist and maybe a backstage experience. Well, the husband found out about this and he was like, oh, and also found out his wife was on the stage with the artist. Yep. And his friends had to show him. So he got hit with the 1-2. He is really mad about the $20,000 because she did not consult with him. She just went and spent that money. She's like, this is a once in a lifetime experience. But he decided to go to the court and now he is filing for divorce. Because he feels like he was betrayed financially.
5: Mm-hmm. He was.
6: You know what? Y'all gonna be mad at me.
5: Oh, gosh.
6: Because I do agree with him divorcing her. Because if we got joint accounts, we probably should have our own separate accounts, too. You could have took that money out the separate account. Why you got to take it out the joint account?
0: Huh? Yeah, when you got joint accounts or you're married, when you do big purchases, you're supposed to consult with your spouse. That is the right thing to do. Now, small little $100 here, $200 there.
6: No, $100? You're taking out the joint account? Why are you taking $100 out the joint account?
0: Well, that's nitpicking.
5: Yeah, that's not even enough groceries.
0: Yeah, you know.
6: Put the $100 account. Don't take it out the joint account.
0: The joint account's supposed to take care of the household bills.
5: And that's why you're single.
6: Oh, yeah. Really?
5: I just said.
0: We just putting him on. You got a youngster putting you on game.
5: Thank
0: how
5: you
0: you're supposed
5: Thank
0: to do
5: you.
0: It. Come on now, J-Mac. You got to spin that. Spin that. Oh, boy. Only in America. But yes, please, America, please don't fall around this. Because I don't think I would have divorced the person. But I would have been mad and we would have had to do some reconciliation counseling to make sure that this doesn't happen again. You got to give them one time. You got to give them more than one
6: Straight
0: time.
6: Straight divorce.
5: That's
6: come on
5: crazy.
6: Now.
0: Where's the love?
6: Principle. Hey, yeah. Come on now. You took all that money out. What? I am what?
5: No, not you. I'm saying the guy. He must have was on edge with her. He probably was already ready to divorce her.
0: $20
5: for him to run to divorce that quick, that's
0: $20
5: crazy.
0: A lot of money depending on what situation that you in right there, man. Woo.
5: It is. And then coming up, a streamer has really big celebrities joining his university. I got the juice coming up at 7:40.
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1: Good morning. Kai Cenat is finally back streaming, and one of the first things he did was shut down the rumors about his ex. Let's get into the
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3: Wow. 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
1: So Kai Cenat, and for the people who may not be familiar, he is a streamer, one of the biggest streamers out there. He took a 9-month break after his last Mafia-thon, which was last year. I believe it was around like September.
4: Right.
1: He went MIA. He came back for his very first stream yesterday, last night, and one of the first things he did was apologize. So if you recall, there was a lot of rumors surrounding his breakup. Kai said that he didn't handle everything correctly. He said the breakup had nothing to do with cheating and that he was too busy to clear her name at the time in the drama. He also made it clear that he's currently focused on himself, his career, and also getting back to creating content. So he said that he's not reliving a relationship that's already over. So that's what he had to say about his ex, Gigi. Then he got into Streaming University, which was last year, the very first year, one of the biggest events ever in a streaming platform. So he made a comeback. Now in this one, it's a lot of celebrities attending. I mean, we got T-Pain as a music instructor, Lizzo is a professor, Queen Naija is a student. We also got Dream Doll as a student as well. And then we have a lethal shooter, aka Chris Matthews, who is known for being like the NBA shooting coach with all the celebrities like Cat Williams. He's the coach of the basketball team at that university.
4: I mean, I'm gonna have to stream and watch it. I mean, it was so many people that were on the stream last night, over 500,000 people at one particular time. And then he has so many people subscribing to his YouTube channel, like 15 million people.
1: He's the biggest.
0: You know, and everybody was, it was hundreds and hundreds of thousands of people that wanted to attend his streaming university that were lined up that didn't get the chance to do it. And people were saying, because he took that 9-month break, I don't think he's going to be valid. They were still paying them subs while he was off. And he deserved to take that break. He streams so much, especially the Mafia-thons, where he goes for almost 30 days, 24 hours a day. That takes a toll on your body.
1: It does.
0: So he needed that rest and relaxation.
1: He did. I'm excited, man. This is my generation. I was one of those couple thousand people that was watching last night.
4: Why you didn't go to the university?
1: I don't stream, J-Mac.
4: I don't stream, but hey, I should have.
0: He just watching everybody's business.
1: Exactly. Coming up, man, the president gave an inappropriate compliment to an artist during his speech at the White House. We're going to get into that next at 8:40 in the juice.
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5: 97.9 The Box traffic got a new trouble spot on the Katy Freeway. 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It's an accident on the Katy Freeway eastbound. Blaylock, two right lanes blocked. Southeast side on 45 Gulf Freeway. Southbound, that off-ramp to Belfort Howard. That stall has the off-ramp blocked. And we just cleared that stall at West Ham Houston Tollway southbound before Little York Toll Plaza. 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

0: 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One man is facing charges for something he did right here in Houston, wetting them folks up. But they got to live to see another day. 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
2: Good morning.
1: And a Houston man is in trouble with the popos for spraying that wet. We're going to talk about it.
3: We love our freedom of speech, but every once in a while, someone's got to be told.
4: Man, sit your ass down.
1: All right. About to get good. This happened right here in Houston and it went viral. A Houston man, we just gonna call him Christopher. He was going around Houston driving in the car. He was on the passenger side, so he actually had a wheel man that was the wheel man driving. He would open up his window and he had a high pressure water gun.
5: Okay.
1: And he would just start shooting water at homeless people laying on the ground. Some people he would say, "Hey, I got some money for you." And when they come to the car, he'd hit them in their face, and he'd take off. And he was doing drive-by water gun shooting. Some people were dressed up at the bus stop. Look, I saw one elderly woman. She was looking like she's about to go see the Lord. I mean, at the church house.
5: Oh, my
1: and
5: God.
1: And he came by here and sprayed her. She had a floral dress on. And she's, "Oh, Lord have mercy," messing up her hair and everything. Now, the police has arrested him, and he's facing two misdemeanor assault charges.
2: Oh, wow.
1: And they said even though Christopher claims it was set to low pressure, the police are saying you were interrupting homeless people while they were sleeping or resting. You know what I'm saying? You were luring them in, talking about you had some food for them and spraying them. And he said, still, even at a low pressure, you could hurt somebody in their eyes or a part of their body. This is bad, Jake Knight.
5: Just for spraying a water gun?
1: Yeah.
5: Something that we used to do all the
1: time?
5: This
1: is one of them ones, but you're not just supposed to spray people that just like that drive by. Because that's also scary. You come out, break yourself, fool, and you...
2: You think it's a real gun.
1: Yeah. And I know if Jayla was out there just walking around, if she was leaving the Galleria, and she's dressed up, and you wouldn't want nobody spraying no water.
2: Oh, absolutely
1: on you.
2: You'd not.
1: You'd be mad.
2: Oh, absolutely.
1: We barely put our feet in poo. So we don't want to be sprayed like that.
5: But you have to go to jail for it, though.
1: Yeah, but he's going, and he's saying his defense, he said, was harmless fun, and he also later apologized and said he wouldn't do it again. So here's the question. Is the police being too harsh, or should Christopher sit his ass down for spraying people like that? That is the question. I know Jay Mack is thinking over him. We don't know which side he gonna reside on. 713-621-0979. Holler at us right now, because we need to know. Let's help young Christopher. Or do he need to go to jail? It's 979 The Box.

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0: And we're in Sit Your Ass Down right now. So Houston man went viral over the weekend. Basically, was driving down the street where he had a driver. He was on the passenger side, had a high-powered water gun, and he was just doing drive-by water gun shootings. Some people were homeless, laying on the ground, getting their rest on. He was over there, "What's up, man? Break yourself." Some people were waiting at the bus stop to go to church. "Hey, ma'am, how you doing today?" "Hello, baby." You know what I'm saying? Homeless people thinking that he about to give them some money. "You need some money for some food?" "Yeah, come on over here." Soon as they got close, he hit them one time to the face.
3: Having too much fun.
0: Yeah, the police arrested him, and they're saying that they're going to hit him with two counts, baby. Two counts. You don't want that two counts.
3: Never want that two counts.
0: Mm-hmm. Got arrested for it. And he basically, you know, said, "You know what? I apologize. I didn't mean to do that." You know, and he's facing two misdemeanor assault charges. But we're asking, and he goes by the name of Christopher that did this. So should Christopher sit his ass down, or are the police being too harsh?
4: Police need to sit their ass down. You want to take all that jail from cooling people off. It was over 100 degrees the whole weekend.
0: So you're saying it's all right to do drive-by water gun shooting?
4: If I'd have got out of my car, he'd have hit me. I'd have told him, "Man, double back, do it again."
0: Oh, man.
4: That's not how it was, man. It's all fun and game. But y'all want to arrest him, go arrest the ones that's doing the real shooting.
0: Yeah, because some of these people that's doing the real shooting, they have not arrested them and they're getting away with it. But that's not my business right now. Good morning. Who needs to sit their ass down, or the police being too harsh?
4: Hey, man, this P-Wood coming from Galveston once again. I'm telling you right now, his old ass need to sit his ass down. And they need to take him to jail. That's too childish. I ain't gonna lie to you. People be dressed up trying to get some sleep. People already going through what they're going through in life and shit. He come around. "Oh, I'm sorry. I cuss. I'm sorry."
0: "Oh, you good. I hit the beep on you."
4: But yeah, man, and he coming around spraying people with water, just being childish. Nah, he need to sit his ass down this morning.
0: All right, good morning. Who needs to sit their ass down, or is the police being harsh?
5: Man, the police being too harsh. Now, him spraying that old lady, that was a bit much. But go and get that man a ticket, $200 or something, that's gone on. Like, it's hot side. It's all in fun. And matter of fact, 979, y'all should host a water gun fight at the park, and we all gonna come through and spray everybody.
0: All right, we're gonna talk to the promotion department, see if we can do that this summer. Have a water gun blast off.
5: I'll be there.
0: Whoop. That kind of do kind of sound fun. And J-Mac being our resident man of our city, the man that knows right and wrong.
3: Right.
0: What do you say in this situation?
3: Did he really hurt anybody? Were they really assaulted? I mean, I don't know because I was not out there. I mean, I don't know. He must have some super high-powered water gun.
2: I've seen it.
0: It looked like the water flew at least from the car at least 10 to 15 feet.
2: It wasn't like that old school.
0: It shot a stream out there. Mm-hmm. But you think it was,
3: like I said, you hitting old people, that's not good.
0: Yeah.
3: I mean, I don't like that. You know, if it was some kids in the neighborhood and they were tagging their friends, then I could understand, you know.
0: And a homeless person, that they don't want to be wet. They got a lot of stuff they're trying to.
2: Right.
0: They're dealing with a lot already. You want to wet them up, now they wet.
3: Right. I bet you it was fun while he was doing it to him, and then he was like, "Okay, I might have did the wrong
0: thing." I just want to know if the getaway driver going to get any charges, because what about him?
3: He was accomplice.
0: Accomplice. Man, hit us up, 713-621-0979. Should Christopher, the water gun assailant, sit his ass down, or the police for being too harsh? It's going down on 97.9 The Box. Good morning, H-Town.

0: 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JQ, J-Mac, and Jazz live from the Houston area BMW Center Studios. We in Sit Your Ass Down, where a Houston man by the name of Christopher was going around the city doing water gun drive-bys. I'm talking about from homeless people sleeping to making homeless people think he was going to give them some money and spraying them in the face when they walked up, even to elderly women waiting at the bus stop, just spraying them as they looking good in their clothes. Now, he's facing two misdemeanor assault charges. Police arrested him, and he apologized, said he didn't mean no harm. He had the gun on a low pressure, and it wasn't that big of a deal. So we're asking, should Christopher, the water gun assailant, sit his ass down, or the police, are they being too harsh?
1: Good morning. I think that Christopher needs to sit his ass down.
0: Okay.
1: First and foremost, how do we know that it was just strictly water in them guns?
0: Oh,
2: it was some Ciroc.
1: It could have been bleach. It could have been anything in the world, and he just going around spraying people with it. Like, that is the most disgusting thing that you could ever do to anybody. Is throw any kind. What if that was old mildew water that's been sitting in there for a whole week? Mm. And he just waiting to go out and just spray somebody.
0: Or some toilet water or something. Me being nasty. Yes. You don't know.
1: Exactly. Like, he needs to sit his ass down. Now, I'm not saying go give him no 10, 15 years in jail for something like that. But now, what if he was to actually harm somebody? What if he was to actually go and drown somebody while they was out there sleeping?
0: Drown somebody?
1: Or anything. You know, so, man, they need to think of the bigger picture of that. He wouldn't want nobody out there staring at water guns on his grandmother or his mother like that if they were to be in that situation.
0: I appreciate you. Thank you. Good morning. What's your opinion on this? Who needs to sit their ass down?
3: I say the boys need to sit their butt down. Mm-hmm.
0: What boys?
3: Nah, that's too much.
0: The police boys or the one boy?
3: Not the police. I'm talking about these fools riding around spraying people with power wash guns. What if that old lady would have had a heart attack? Just what if something?
0: Ooh, I
3: never, that's just dumb, man. And if it had been my grandma, my God, I don't know.
0: Yeah, they might need to hit him.
3: They need to sit out. And it needs to be a felony, not a misdemeanor.
0: Oh, felony? Oh, you trying to throw the book at him.
3: Yeah, I'm just saying, you bothered, man. Yes, a felony.
0: Let's get another one on it. Good morning. Now, who needs to sit down?
4: Man, that guy.
0: The water sprayer?
4: Hey, man. Yeah, the water sprayer. He out of line, man, because at the end of the day, what would have happened if somebody pulled out a real gun and started shooting back? Because everybody don't play those games.
0: Yeah, because if your eye focals ain't focusing on what, and know it's a water gun, you might pull your gat out. It could be a sad day in America.
4: Exactly. Silly rabbit tricks for kids. Ain't no fun when a rabbit got the gun.
0: You right. I don't want to see a rabbit with a gun. Jayla.
5: Yeah.
0: What are you saying this?
5: I think the police need to sit down. It's water. It's water.
2: You
5: have
2: to shoot your grandma.
5: What?
2: And your grandpa, because I saw your grandma and I saw your grandpa. So okay. You'd be so hot.
5: Well, my grandpa
2: shot.
5: Would enjoy it because he's goofy like me. And my grandma probably would just cuss him out and went about her day. It's water.
2: Yeah.
5: I don't feel like he should have been charged. Should he have gotten in trouble? Yes. Should he have been charged? No. That's what I think.
2: Okay.
5: What I think, man. And then coming up, the diddler could be leaving jail sooner than we think. We got the juice coming up next at 8:40.
0: Right here on 97.9 The Box. Good morning, H-Town. And we have some water for you, but it would not be shot in your face. 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
15: It's the Shim Sham of the day.
0: All right, Shim Sham of the Day is going out to this man in Columbus who reportedly decided group chats and therapy wasn't enough for him.
2: Really?
0: So what he decided to do, he decided to fake his own death.
2: Oh, my God.
0: He wanted to see what people had to say about it.
5: Ooh.
0: Now, everything was going smooth. The emotions were high. Mm-hmm. Oh, I loved him so much. He was a good man. Mm-hmm. But when it went 0 to 100 real quick is when his ex-girlfriend showed up with another man to the funeral.
5: Wait, what was his ex?
0: Yeah.
5: You know what I'm saying? Like, she had moved on.
0: She had moved on, but that was really quick, though. A man ain't been gone but a week and a half.
5: Oh, she moved on in that week?
0: Mm-hmm.
5: Oh, she had stopped.
0: And then he
5: before.
0: Came up out them stands and ran up in there. Man, what you doing? And all chaos. People were falling down. People was like, oh my God, he's alive. He's alive. And they was falling all out. Police had to come. And now he in trouble for faking his death.
2: He was did all of that to find out if his girl was cheating.
0: He wanted to see what people thought about
2: him. No, he was trying to figure out if that woman was cheating.
5: Yeah, because you don't just talk bad about somebody at their funeral. Maybe at the after party thing, the after
0: repast. Yeah, you don't bring another man to the person you was dealing with funeral that quick.
5: She probably needed support, though.
2: You know, at most funerals, they be lying.
5: J-Mac was a good guy. I love to speak at your funeral, J-Mac.
2: What would you say?
5: Brother Mac, he always read a lot of books.
2: Okay.
5: He never fornicated a day in his life, and that's probably why he going to
0: And that might would have took him out.
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What's up, though? 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I'm about to pull up on you right quick. You got a man. What they got to do with me? Come outside right quick. 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
1: Good morning. Trump praised Nikki during his Rose Garden luncheon, and he might be giving out pardons. Let's get into the juice.
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3: Wow. 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In a jam, call Big Say, 281-445-6000.
0: All right.
1: President Donald Trump is reviewing several pardons requests, you know, ahead of meeting with his advisors. One of the names that keep coming up is Sean Diddy Combs. Now, before everybody say anything, there's no decision that has been made yet. You know, the reports are also saying that Diddy case wasn't expected to be one of the recommendations from the White House pardon team, but is still being talked about behind the scenes.
0: Ooh.
1: So, Diddy might be getting out sooner than we think. And I think if he brings Diddy out, he need to bring R. Kelly out too.
0: Oh, wait a minute.
4: Come on now.
0: Slow down.
1: We need R. Kelly
0: Slow
1: back too.
0: Down.
4: Going too far.
0: Wait a minute.
1: Why you don't agree with
0: let's
1: that?
0: Do one
4: Come
0: on
4: now.
0: Let's
4: Why do one you don't agree? Do he even have to answer that? I'm going to have to stop you. Oh. Come on.
1: Okay.
4: Why do you think he should?
1: First of all, Diddy done worse things that I know of than R. Kelly.
4: Hold on.
1: So if Diddy get out, R. Kelly would get out too.
4: Hold on, man. So okay. Let me get this straight.
1: Mm-hmm.
4: So it's worse than on people, the young people, kids.
1: Mm-hmm.
4: This is R. Kelly, kids. These people were grown that Diddy dealt with. So it's
1: that's being
4: crimes.
1: Shown. That's
0: he's basically
1: being shown.
0: In jail for being, you know, really they trying to get him for some stuff that they don't have proof of. But if you look at the evidence, he's really in jail for being freaky.
1: Well, they both no, just no. bad. So R. Kelly
4: and Diddy ain't the same person.
1: They both as bad. So bring R. Kelly out too.
4: No.
1: And I'm standing on it. Anyways, yeah. Let's keep going.
4: You standing on something that's going
0: to
4: foul.
0: Hey, bring him out to go right into another sale. There he is.
1: Okay. So not only, you know, was Donald Trump and Diddy, also Nicki Minaj. So recently, Nicki attended his Rose Garden luncheon, and, you know, she was all cute, excited to be there. And Trump introduced her and said that she is the greatest and most successful female rapper in history. And he also called her hot while he was saying that.
0: Oh, Lord.
1: Yeah. So everything is just coming to the light, I guess. And Nicki seemed to enjoy the moment. She later shared photos from the event online if you've been paying attention. So it doesn't look too surprising, you know, for this compliment.
0: Support who you want to support. You go ahead, Nicki girl.
4: Yeah, it's amazing to flip. When you're not selling records, you just change.
1: Oh, gosh, really? That's
4: yeah,
1: what
4: you know.
1: I think Nicki could still sell records if she didn't flip. You know, if she didn't go that route, she could still make good music.
4: Yeah, if she's made good music, I believe that.
1: But now, I don't know if the Barb is with her anymore.
0: Yep. Oh, boy. She's protected right now. We'll see Diddy in 2027, looks like.
1: And R. Kelly.
0: Oh, no. We will not see R. Kelly. No.
1: And that's it in the juice.
0: Right here on 97.9 The Box.
1: Good morning,
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0: 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What's the weirdest thing that you ever tried, home remedy, did you ever try?
4: Had to be something my grandma said. You know, old people always have these crazy remedies.
0: Yeah.
4: But I can't think of any right now.
0: I know my dad had told my uncle one time about a remedy for a hangover. 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
4: 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Y'all had a pet aunt?
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0: 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He said, go get it out your aunt's comb over there. He used to call her a bat all the time.
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7: 97.9 the box traffic. 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South Sam Houston Tollway westbound just past Belfort. Got an accident left lane. It's got you slow from airport. Did clear that incident at 225 eastbound before Shaver. Now there is a funeral procession currently underway on 45 southbound from FM 3083 to College Park Drive that is causing some delays. 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Be sure, restrictions apply, PUC 10014. I'm Debbie Douglas with Traffic, 97.9 The Box.
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0: And y'all going to be spinning it all over the city. J-Mac, where can they catch you spinning in it?
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2: Should I tell them?
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0: Yeah, I got to put the official on it right there and everything.
1: And then you can find me on Instagram at Jayla Mache. J-A-L-A-M-A-S-H-A-Y. No, I'm not on this and that, J-Mac.
0: Oh, no.
2: Oh, you moved?
0: No, Lord, no. And you can catch me at DJ JQ. My girl Keisha Nicole is up next. Y'all have a great Tuesday out there. And love each other. Feel good. Be safe. And watch for the water gun sprayers right here on 97.9 The Box.
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0: 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A-Shine's number one hip-hop and R&B station. Keisha Nicole checking in. Happy Tuesday morning on this hot summer day here in Houston. About a high of 94. It's going to be real humid, of course. We already know that, right? Here with you until 2 o'clock. We're going to vibe out while you're at work. And I got a couple surprises for you. I'm going to send you go see Chris Brown and Usher. Mm-hmm. Also, for the kids getting back to school, we got laptops and tennis shoes and all kind of good stuff on the show as well. So I'm going to tell you how to get hooked up with that as well. You want to hear something? 713-621-0979. Just hit me up. All right, it's 97 out of the box.
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4: 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That thing to your throat gets sore. 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High freak with the word in a hand.

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1: I'm good. Taking my daughter to work right now. And we're listening to the box.
0: All right, well, keep listening because I'm going to tell you how you can get these tickets to go see Chris Brown and Usher in Las Vegas coming up. It's T.I. Let's take it back.

0: song funny to me. Phoenix flexing and perps is rubber. It's 97 out of the box. They shout number one hip hop and R&B station. Keisha Nicole hanging out with you.
1: Good morning.
2: How you doing today?
1: Hungover, but I'm good. How are you?
2: Where was you at last night?
1: Madhouse. For a happy hour, they $5 drink.
0: And then it just went on to the late hours.
1: Yeah.
0: Huh?
1: Yeah. Mm-hmm. So here.
0: That has to be the worst feeling in the morning.
1: Well, it started late. Their happy hour starts late. So I went to go watch the soccer game and the happy hour was going on.
0: How many drinks you had?
1: Five.
2: Ooh, five?
1: And I didn't pay for not one of them.
0: I know, that's right. Did you go to the bar by yourself?
1: Yep.
0: That's how you do it. You got to tell the ladies, that's how you do it. You have to go and sit at the bar by yourself.
1: You have to. They be scared to approach you when you got a friend.
0: Yep. I'm glad you had a good time, girl.
1: Get drunk. Okay, I showed it. I'm trying to win these Chris Brown and these Usher tickets.
0: So this one, we sending you to Las Vegas to see Chris Brown and Usher.
1: Right.
0: So it's flight, hotel, tickets to the show, you and a friend. And it's so easy. All you got to do is go to our website, theboxhouston.com, and you register for your name. Put your name in that bid right there.
1: You better pick me.
0: Did you already
1: register?
0: Did you register?
1: No, not yet. I'm about to right now.
0: Oh, okay, because we paying for everything, so you ain't even got to come out the pocket for this trip.
1: Right, I was just waiting for y'all to let me know what I needed to do.
0: Okay, just go to theboxhouston.com.
1: Okay, I'm about to register right now. You have a good day, ma'am.
0: Have a great day, Nicole. Bye-bye.
1: Bye.
0: 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I promise you I do it every time I drink. 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
12: It's the Shim Sham of the day.
5: All right, Chip Sham of the Day is going out to this man in Columbus who reportedly decided group chats and therapy wasn't enough for him.
11: Really?
5: So what he decided to do, he decided to fake his own death.
11: Oh, my God.
5: He wanted to see what people had to say about it.
2: Ooh.
5: Now, everything was going smooth. The emotions were high. Mm-hmm. Oh, I loved him so much. He was a good man. Mm-hmm. But when it went 0 to 100 real quick is when his ex-girlfriend showed up with another man to the funeral.
12: Wait, what was his ex? You know what I'm saying? Like, she had moved on.
5: She had moved on, but that was really quick, though. A man ain't been gone but a week and a half.
12: Oh, she moved on in that week?
5: Mm-hmm.
12: Oh, she had stopped.
5: And
12: to
5: then
12: him
5: he
12: before.
5: Came up out them stands and ran up and down. Man, what you doing? And all chaos. People were falling out. People were like, oh, my God, he's alive. He's alive. And they was falling all out. Police had to come. And now he in trouble for faking his death.
11: He did all of that to find out if his girl was cheating.
5: He wanted to see what people thought about it.
11: No, he was trying to figure out if that woman was cheating.
12: Yeah, because you don't just talk bad about somebody at their funeral. Maybe at the after party thing, repast.
5: You don't bring another man to the person you was dealing with funeral that quick.
12: She probably needed support, though.
11: You know, at most funerals, they be lying.
12: J-Mac was a good guy. I love to speak at your funeral, J-Mac.
11: What would you say?
12: Brother Mac, he always read a lot of books.
11: Okay.
12: He never fornicated a day in his life, and that's probably why he gone too soon.
5: That might would have took him out.
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5: 97.9 The Box traffic in good shape as you head into your midday commute. 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Now, it is going to take you about 15 minutes, 288 northbound from 6 into the downtown area. On I-10 East Freeway, westbound spur 330 into downtown, that's a 20-minute ride. And about 25 minutes on the Katy Freeway, westbound downtown to 99 the Grand Parkway. 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

hit you like I'm young. You better not ever go to cell block one. 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

I love how so many people have fell in love with soccer, but USA out. They got beat yesterday. Belgium kicked their butt 4-1. So it's a wrap for them today. Argentina taking on Egypt and Switzerland. Colombia, man. FIFA World Cup still going strong. Coming up, we inside the break room with it right here on 97.9 The Fox. 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

0: 97 Out of the Box, A-Shine, the boy hip-hop and R&B station, Keish and Nicole. Time to jump into the break room. The break room is where we all get together. We break down a situation, a scenario. We give advice sometimes. It's not the best advice, but we listen and we don't judge. Are you ready for some drama today? We ain't had no drama like this in a minute. This girl says, hey, Keisha, I work at a company where we're all like family. We hang out outside of work, celebrate holidays together, and our boss even gives us bonuses and treats us very well. But you know, there's always some mess going on in people's offices. So one of my coworkers confided in me that she's been sleeping with our boss. He's married. His wife is currently pregnant. The crazy part is my coworker knows the wife. Now, they're not super close, but they're very familiar with each other. She's always around her because, like I said, we are all family. My coworker says she's planning to tell the wife everything. Now, I told her to wait because she's pregnant, but she says the wife deserves to know. Here's where it gets messy. I'm really close with the wife too. Our kids play together, and I was actually a bridesmaid in their wedding a few years ago. Do I tell my friend, who is the wife, what's going on before someone else does, or do I stay out of it? Again, I can risk losing my job by getting involved. But if I was getting cheated on right in my face, I would want somebody to tell me. 713-621-0979. When I said it's going to be some mess, it's a mess. If you're her, do you get involved? Do you tell? What do you do in this situation? 713-621-0979. Let's talk about it. It's the Break Room Radio, 97.9 The Box.
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0: Olivia Dean, Man I Need, 97 Out of the Box. Keisha Nicole, we're inside the break room right now. A listener said she works at a company where everyone is like family. She just found out one of her coworkers has been having an affair with her married boss, right? Whose wife is pregnant. The coworker says she's planning on telling the wife, but here's the twist. The listener is close friends with the wife too. So their kids play together. She was a bridesmaid in their wedding and she's torn. Does she tell her friend before someone else does or stay out of it to protect her job?
1: Morning, Keisha.
0: How you doing today?
1: I'm doing good today. Good to hear from you. And I'm telling you, the break room is definitely drama.
0: If you're her, what do you do?
1: I'll probably stay out of it because look, it's deep. And her friend that she so-called a friend, because she ain't no friend if she's sleeping with her acquaintance, whatever, pregnant woman, and sleeping with the boss. It's just not the best behavior. So it's trifling.
0: Yeah.
1: And I just can't insert myself in trifling situation. At this point, it's beyond her. And I would just take that to prayer. But at the end of the day, I'm not going to get into that.
0: So don't get into it.
1: I'm just not.
0: Because at the end of the day, that woman probably going to stay with that man. And then you might get fired at this point. Like, it's just so
1: much. They're all going to get fired. Yeah. Because he's not going to leave his wife.
0: No. And his wife probably not going to leave him.
1: Exactly. So she's going to be mad at everybody. She might even, I mean, when it all blows up, because it will blow up sooner or later, she might know that she knew about it. And I don't know how that's going to result, but at the end of the sale, I would not get into it. I'll just, like, act like I don't even know, to be honest.
0: I also feel like, as a woman, dang, I wouldn't want to be in the dark. So, like, a part of me is like, I want to tell her, you know, 713-621-0979. What would you do in this situation? It's 97 Out of the Box.

Trapping no dark skin, country old. Got it out the mud, 6-1-0, thug old. Top real sleek, big tip, big gun old. 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Strong old, hit her. 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Buy me whatever I want, oh. Hit her. 3-pointers on the chain. Fresh new J's, AMG, switch lanes on. Never been a bow or a lame old. 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Hit her. 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

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Strip club stunt, I'm a stunt hard. 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He Mr. Giddy done, I'm Mrs. One of One. Fall in love every time we link, he got me sprung.com. Mind these girls can't keep it peace. 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Boy, I don't wanna push you on a leash. 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I ain't in your beats and you ain't in mine. Yeah, we both outside. That's my type, but here.

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0: Come on, Beyonce, brand new B. It's called Morning Dew Dawn. Now, if it sounds familiar to you, it was recorded during her B-Day era, so it gives that vibe, early 2000s, which I absolutely love, because I know everybody thought Atheric was going to be rock, which we still don't know, but B-Day is going to be reissued for her 20th anniversary in September, and so Beyonce just giving the fans a little something-something, you know what I'm saying? I love it. All right, we're inside the break room, and we're talking about the listener who says she works at a company where everyone is like family. She found out one of her coworkers had been having an affair with their married boss, whose wife is pregnant. Okay, follow me. The coworker says she's planning to tell the wife, but here's the twist. The listener that wrote in, she says she's close friends with the wife too. Their kids play together and she was even a bridesmaid in their wedding, right? So she's torn. Does she tell her friend before someone else does or stay out of it to protect her job?
1: Hey, it is Chef Narika.
0: Hey, girlie.
1: Hey, I would make my decision on whether or not I'm going to tell based on the character of the person. So if you're friends with somebody, you know if they're the type that really want to know and feel like you should tell them and feel like that's a part of being loyal and all of the things. You also know if you're dealing with a woman that lets a man control her mind and things like that. So if you tell that type of woman, then yeah, she's going to be mad at you.
0: Yeah.
1: They're both going to turn it around on you some type of way. So it depends on the individual that you're dealing with. And that's how you make the decision on whether you talk or shut up.
0: That's some good advice. What do you think about this one?
2: I think they need to wait until she has the baby because we don't want to be out. I mean, they shouldn't tell, but they're going to tell, but wait until she has the baby because that's going to, you know, being pregnant and all, that's going to stress her out like really, really bad because they're like family and close, they say. So that's going to, you know, you got to think outside the box. You know, she's got a baby. There's a baby involved. So
0: you're absolutely right. Okay. So just wait. Yes, tell, but just wait. Okay.
2: Well, I wouldn't want them to tell, but they're going to tell. So
0: yeah, they're going
2: to
0: tell.
2: Just wait.
0: My question is, are your coworkers really your friends at the end of the day? Like, are you going to risk your job over that? And you have to really think about that moving forward. That's the break room right here on 97.9 The Box. 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
13: 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Talking about his aunt! 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
17: 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Well, that was a tough way for a wonderful World Cup run to end for our guys. Belgium knocked off the U.S. 4-1 in Seattle, eliminating the third and final host country from this World Cup. It was an eerily similar result to the 2014 World Cup when Belgium knocked us out of the round of 16 in an extra time thriller, and Monday's loss was not as thrilling, but not all is lost. The World Cup has been huge for soccer in the U.S. I mean, look at the squad we named for this World Cup. 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

0: Tim, this is what you need on 97.9 The Vox. Keisha, Nicole, when I said we giving out laptops and new sneakers before back to school, the kids start calling me. Hey, Mariah, you trying to get you a new laptop?
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1: Yes.
0: Okay. Just making sure. And also, an adult got to win for you because you got to be 18 and older to win. But Amber Mawson and Mawson Law give you a chance to send your kid back to school in style, with 40 students are going to get hooked up with a brand new laptop for learning. Then we're going to throw in a $200 gift card to Hibbett for some back to school kicks. And then you're going to get exclusive access to the Amber Cares back to school party, which is Saturday, August the 1st. Okay. If you know of a student who's shown excellence inside and outside the classroom, they ain't been talking back at the house, text Amber to 24042. That's Amber to 24042. And I'm going to send you that link to get registered, okay? But for the parents, we're sending you to Las Vegas to see Usher and Chris Brown. Details next. It's 97.9 The Vox.
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0: Lotto, Clarilla, Get Out My Face, 97 Out of the Box, Ace Challenge, number one hip hop and R&B station, Keisha Nicole. That's what Coco Gauff told her opponent today.
1: Uh-huh.
0: Let's get into what's trending, because the girlie's out here breaking records. Coco Gauff today just became the youngest woman to reach the semifinals at all four Grand Slams since Maria Sharapova pulled it back off in 2007 at the French Open. So that's like, what, 20 years? So that means Coco Gauff is going to be taking on the winner of the Naomi Osaka versus Caroline Wojcicki match. Mm-hmm. So that's Thursday for a spot in Saturday's final. Wait, you telling me we can get Coco Gauff versus Naomi Osaka for the finals, potentially? I love this. I love this. Also inside of what's trending, Nipsey Hussle's kids are finally receiving their cut of his estate. So this just came out per court docs obtained by TMZ. You know, his daughter is 17 years old, Imani, and then he has his 9-year-old Cross. They've been paid out in cash and other assets. So the estate was reportedly worth an estimated $11 million, and it's been run by Nipsey Hussle's brother, Black Sam. For years, he had been fighting with Imani's mom over the inheritance. She was trying to get it. The parties resolved their differences last year, and the kids finally got their cut. So that's some good news for that family right there. And that's what's trending right here on 97 Out of the Box.
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Drake, Janet, shut the F up, and 97 out of the box. Keisha, Nicole. Okay, so listen, something for the kids to do this summer. 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It's going down at Sam Houston Race Park. Once again, kicks off July 17th, and then that weekend, it's going to be free for the kids right here on 97 out of the box.

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0: Yes, JQ inside the best damn lunch mix, period, right here on 97 Out of the Box. Fish and Nicole checking in with the city.
1: They tell him he couldn't know, but he took it back.
0: Hey, when he hit that bling bling and he put that 50 on?
1: Yes, baby. Thank you.
0: All good. Keep vibing out with us. Also, don't forget, if you headed out to lunch right now, make sure you pull up to any Trillburger location. 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

0: my brother JQ inside the Best Damn Luncheon Mix period. 97 out of the box. Keisha Nicole. We just vibing out on this Tuesday, man. Listen, I'm getting ready and I'm so excited for this big cruise we're going on. We're going to the Bahamas and we're going with some of your favorite celebrities. Okay. So when I tell you, I looked at the lineup and they keep adding celebrities. I think they just added Anthony Anderson on the cruise with us, but we got T.I., we got Rick Ross, you got Keith Sweat on there, you got Eric Benet, Jaheim, Tone Stith. I'm going. My brother KG Smooth is going. Ricky Smiley going. You could be going too. Okay. 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

0: on Hip Hop and R&B station, Keisha Nicole. Listen, if you've been getting your back to school stuff ready for the kids, like slowly but surely, you know, just get a little stuff here, get a little stuff there. We're doing something for you, okay? We got 40 laptops that we want to give away to students around the Houston area, okay? Not only just 40 laptops, but also $200 gift card to Hibbett for back-to-school shoes, and then also an exclusive access to the Amber Cares back-to-school party, which is Saturday, August the 1st, okay? So, shout out to my girl Amber Mawson, Mawson Law. We want you to nominate a student who's shown excellence inside and outside the classroom. That's all you got to do. Just nominate that one person, or if you know somebody that is worthy of this, make sure you do so, okay? Or you can go to our website, theboxhouston.com, and please nominate that kid. We want to show them, you know, that this new school year, they're going to go in with some fly stuff. They're going to have the laptop and just be ready, okay? T.I., let them know on the way. Going to do some Tim's What You Need coming up right here on 97.9 The Box.
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0: Man, I need Olivia Dean, 97 Out of the Box. Keisha Nicole, I could use a trip right now. Free trip too? Ooh, I swear, when it's free, it makes it even better, right? We going to Las Vegas to see Chris Brown and Usher, and we want you to go with us.
1: I love this.
0: But hold on, did you go to our website for the trip?
1: Yeah, so I was trying to figure out, okay.
0: Oh, we made it easy for you. 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
1: I'm with it.
0: I'm with it. I'm not mad at that. It's for the September 5th show over at Allegiant Stadium in Vegas, which I heard it's a really nice stadium. I can't wait to visit that one. But let me tell you, the last time I went to go see Usher in Las Vegas, when I tell you I had a time, the show was so good, I had to go two nights in a row. I believe this was like during the pandemic, right? We went two nights in a row. Afterwards, we fall into Usher's after party. We had a good time in VIP. And then after that, they were like, come to this other room. We go to another party. It was like an after party with like family and friends. And when I say me, Usher, and some friends, we partied to like 4 a.m. Evan Ross was in there, Jermaine Dupri. We had, let me tell you, Vegas was a good time. So you never know what happens when you pull up in Vegas. Head over to our website, again, theboxhouston.com, and get registered. 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

So yesterday we were talking about the song of the summer, right? And this girl brought this up and she said, Boss Man D-Lo Motion Party. I tell you, I had so many DMs saying, yeah, they left that out the top three, man. Let's vibe.

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0: Radio 97 Out of the Box Station, the one hip hop and R&B station. Keisha Nicole. I don't know if you've seen this story trending. This happened last night here in Houston, but today there's been an update on what actually happened. So there was shots fired on Westheimer in Highland Village, River Oaks area. Okay, you know what I'm talking about, over there by Central Market, Escalante's. When I tell you, it was probably would sound like on this video 40 shots. Okay. We were like, what happened? So after further investigation, they said an officer ran plates on a stolen sedan in the parking lot, right? After there was multiple 911 calls about it. Backup arrived. The man inside, they said he was about 35 years old. He reportedly didn't comply with commands to exit. So when the driver's door opened, they said about 25 minutes into it, officers are saying he made a movement suggesting he had a weapon. And then they opened fire. And they didn't just open fire a couple of shots. Again, it would sound like about 40 shots. And they did not know if he had a weapon. They said it's unclear. So they're going to have to deal with that part. But the man was taken to the hospital. No officers were injured. Body-worn camera footage is expected to be released in the next 30 days per department policy. And Houston police said they released the involved officer's name. So, yeah, that was, again, what is happening? Summertime in Houston on Westheimer in Highland Village, River Oaks area. You can check that story out on our website, theboxhouston.com. Go to that, Jadonna, Usher, Lullaby on the way. 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

0: 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G-Man is up next. He got your chance to win tickets at Universal Soul Circus. And don't forget, the weekend, July 17th to the 19th, kids are free with an adult purchase. Okay, so make sure the kids, get them out the house this summer. Make sure you get them tickets, all right? I'm back with you tomorrow, same time, 9 a.m. to 2 p.m. You can always keep up with me on Instagram, at Keisha Nicole. Let's get out on this one right here. Come on. Song of the summer. Let's get it.
1: Miami. 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

I'm coming in, I gotta set it, then I gotta go in, then I gotta get it, then I gotta blow in, then I gotta shut it. Any little thing, anything that he be doing, cause it doesn't matter, cause I'm gonna dead it, then I'm gonna everything and anything about a boom, about a bing. I gotta do a lot of things to make it clear to a couple of that I always win, and then I gotta get it again and again and again.

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Kept it 100 on paper like Will. Tricking it off on a paying a bill. That's just how I do the sauce and the spill. These

0: after this morning, Argentina, who's the defending champs, the defending reigning, defending champs, they were down 2-0 with about 10 minutes to go in the entire game, which in layman's terms, 10 minutes to go down by two goals is like down, I don't know, 17-0 with 3 minutes to go in the game, something like that in NFL. But yeah, Argentina came back, scored three goals to win it 3-2 to advance to the round of eight. Wow. There it is right there. If you're not watching soccer, man, because it starts to get better and better and better as the weeks go by. So we're almost down to the nitty gritty. 97.9 The Box.
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0: What's the weirdest thing that you ever tried, home remedy, did you ever try?
9: Had to be something my grandma said. You know, old people always have these crazy remedies.
0: Yeah.
9: But I can't think of any right now.
0: I know my dad had told my uncle one time about a remedy for a hangover. He said some castor oil, some raw eggs, a little shot of Jack Daniels, some mineral oil, and bat hair.
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0: No, my aunt, my aunt.
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9: 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My dad. Talking about his aunt! I was like, this dude talking about an aunt!
0: 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He said, go get it out your aunt's comb over there. He used to call her bat all the time.
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my type, but it's... 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Fall in love every time we link. 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

0: Okay, Beyonce, that morning dew on 97.9 The Box, H-Town's number one hip-hop and R&B station with G-Man. You know I got him a four-pack of tickets for the Universe Soul Circus for opening night on Friday, July the 17th. If you want to go, we're going to play the game 2 for 3 at 3:30 where I scramble up 3 songs, and all I need are the titles of those 3 songs. You got it?
1: I'm really good at the 2 for 3 games, but I just love to keep you through.
0: Okay. You really good at it? Okay. Well, I'm going to make it. Well, every time I say I'm going to make it hard, it doesn't come out hard. Pause. But, yeah, it's definitely coming up at 3:30. We're going to play the game 2 for 3 for 4 tickets for the Universe Soul Circus, which, by the way, that opening weekend, July 17th through the 19th, when you buy an adult ticket at theboxhouston.com or at the box office, you get a child's ticket free. 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
2: It's the Shim Sham of the Day.
0: All right, Shim Sham of the Day is going out to this man in Columbus who reportedly decided group chats and therapy wasn't enough for him.
9: Really?
0: So what he decided to do, he decided to fake his own death.
9: Oh, my God.
0: He wanted to see what people had to say about it.
9: Ooh.
0: Now, everything was going smooth. The emotions were high. Mm-hmm. Oh, I loved him so much. He was a good man. Mm-hmm. But when it went 0 to 100 real quick is when his ex-girlfriend showed up with another man to the funeral.
10: Wait, what was his ex? You know what I'm saying? Like, she had moved on.
0: She had moved on, but that was really quick, though. A man ain't been gone but a week and a half.
10: Oh, she moved on in that week?
0: Mm-hmm.
10: Oh, she had stopped.
0: And then he
10: before.
0: Came up out them stands and ran up and down. Man, what you doing? And all chaos. People were falling out. People were like, oh, my God, he's alive. He's alive. And they was falling all out. Police had to come. And now he in trouble for faking his death.
9: He did all of that to find out if his girl was cheating.
0: He wanted to see what people thought about it.
9: No, he was trying to figure out if that woman was cheating.
10: Yeah, because you don't just talk bad about somebody at their funeral. Maybe at the after party thing, the after repast.
0: Yeah, you don't bring another man to the person you was dealing with funeral that quick.
10: She probably needed support, though.
9: You know, at most funerals, they be lying.
10: J-Mac was a good guy. I love to speak at your funeral, J-Mac.
9: What would you say?
10: Brother Mac, he always read a lot of books.
9: Okay.
10: He never fornicated a day in his life, and that's probably why he gone too soon.
0: That might would have took him out.
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0: Race Park. All I need are the titles of these three songs. 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
0: 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The Fox, baby.

0: 2 for 3. I'm going to run it back for you. 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
0: All right, we're playing the game 2 for 3. All I need is the titles of these 3 songs. You get it right, you are going to the Universe Soul Circus. Let's do it.
1: It's going down like a zip up.
2: Oh, it's lit. Yeah, I'm never sober.
3: Did a show out in Austin. Shout out to Bobo.
26: Hey.
0: You up first. All 3 titles. Ready and go.
26: I think the first song was Magnet. And the second one was Pick Up Your Clothes by Keanu. The first one is, Putting You Down. And then the last one was The Largest.
0: That's 2. You just need 1 more.
26: I don't even know how the song went. It's the problem. It's the damn problem.
0: Jasmine, what up?
26: I'm ready.
0: Come on.
26: Swing you down.
0: 1.
26: No limit.
0: 2.
26: And the largest.
0: There it is. We got a winner. USNB. Four tickets. Universe Soul Circus going down. San Mr. Race Park kicking off Friday, July 17th. 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You ain't got to worry about that, baby. You in the building.
26: Yes, indeed.
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4: Yo, tell me with this.
0: G-Man, check this crazy story out. So this woman wants to go to this big concert, and I believe it was Chris Brown and Usher, and she wanted to get the VIP experience, which comes with, you know, meet and greets, floor seats, merchandise, comes with a lot of stuff. She paid for her and her friend $20,000. That's a lot of money. But she took it out to joint account that her and her husband use. And she didn't tell him, G-Man.
5: Oh, see?
0: And then you know how he found out? He went, she went, she saw, he saw her on somebody's Instagram story, and she got on stage and was over there gyrating and everything. He goes to the bank account to write a check for something, and see, it's $20,000 short. So he said, you spent $20,000 on some VIP tickets for my joint account. You didn't even talk to me. Now he's filing for divorce.
4: I would.
0: Oh, man. All I hope is you enjoyed that show. Whoever the artist you was gyrating with, I hope you can get some thang thang for them. But it ain't going to be worth

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0: It's the Shim Sham of the Day.
11: All right, Shim Sham of the Day is going out to this man in Columbus who reportedly decided group chats and therapy wasn't enough for him.
12: Really?
11: So what he decided to do, he decided to fake his own death.
12: Oh, my God.
11: He wanted to see what people had to say about it.
12: Ooh.
11: Now, everything was going smooth. The emotions were high. Mm-hmm. Oh, I loved him so much. He was a good man. Mm-hmm. But when it went 0 to 100 real quick is when his ex-girlfriend showed up with another man to the funeral.
13: Wait, what was his ex? You know what I'm saying? Like, she had moved on.
11: She had moved on, but that was really quick, though. A man ain't been gone but a week and a half.
13: Oh, she moved on in that week?
11: Mm-hmm.
13: Oh, she had stopped.
11: And then he
13: before.
11: Came up out them stands and ran up in there. Man, what you doing? And all chaos. People were falling out. People was like, oh, my God, he's alive. He's alive. And they was falling all out. Police had to come. And now he in trouble for faking his death.
12: He did all of that to find out if his girl was cheating.
11: He wanted to see what people thought about it.
12: No, he was trying to figure out if that woman was cheating.
13: Yeah, because you don't just talk bad about somebody at their funeral. Maybe at the after party thing, repast.
11: You don't bring another man to the person you was dealing with funeral that quick.
13: She probably needed support, though.
12: You know, at most funerals, they be lying.
13: J-Mac was a good guy. I love to speak at your funeral, J-Mac.
12: What would you say?
13: Brother Mac, he always read a lot of books.
12: Okay.
13: He never fornicated a day in his life, and that's probably why he gone to
11: And that might would have took him out.
0: The Shim Sham of the Day. 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
1: Oh, I didn't even know that.
0: Yep, uh-huh. As long as you're leaving from a U.S. port and returning to a U.S. port, you don't need no passport. Now, it's good to have one just in case your ass gets stuck out there in the Bahamas somewhere and you can't get back. But yeah, that's the only reason why. That's why when I go on cruises, right, I make sure my little Mexican butt don't get left behind, so I get on a boat like an hour before it leaves.
1: No, yep. For real.
0: But again, it is recommended to have a passport, but just gotta make sure you get back on that boat. Don't get left behind. So when you're on that cruise, so many things to do. 6 nights, endless memories, plus celebrate love at sea with Vow Renewals, hosted by Erica and Warren Campbell. 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

97.9 The Box, H-Town's number one hip hop and R&B station. Tim's what you need. Well, I know what you need. I know you need these tickets to see Chris Brown and Usher. It is the Usher Raymond Chris Brown R&B tour. Now, are you Team Usher or Team Breezy? 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That's right. Allegiant Stadium, home of the Raiders.

0: 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Mostyn Law are giving you a chance to send your kid back to school in style and with tech.
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7: What's the weirdest thing that you ever tried, home remedy, did you ever try?
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8: 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My dad. 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I was like, this dude talking about an aunt!
7: 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He said, go get it out your aunt's comb over there. He used to call her a bat all the time.
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3: JQ got that shim sham of the day.
4: Yo, tell me with this.
5: G-Man, check this crazy story out. So this woman wants to go to this big concert, and I believe it was Chris Brown and Usher, and she wanted to get the VIP experience, which comes with, you know, meet and greets, floor seats, merchandise, comes with a lot of stuff. She paid for her and her friend $20,000. That's a lot of money. But she took it out the joint account that her and her husband use, and she didn't tell him, G-Man.
0: Oh.
5: And then you know how he found out he went? She went, he saw her on somebody's Instagram story, and she got on stage and was over there gyrating and everything. He goes to the bank account to write a check for something and see it's $20,000 short. So he said, you spent $20,000 on some VIP tickets for my joint account. You didn't even talk to me. Now he's filing for divorce.
4: I would.
5: Oh, man. All I hope is you enjoyed that show. Whoever the artist you was gyrating with, I hope you can get some thang for them. But it ain't going to be worth $20,000.
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0: 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Shout out to all the parents who's waiting for their kids to go back to school.
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1: It's the Shim Sham of the Day.
0: All right, Shim Sham of the Day is going out to this man in Columbus who reportedly decided group chats and therapy wasn't enough for him.
12: Really?
0: So what he decided to do, he decided to fake his own death.
12: Oh, my God.
0: He wanted to see what people had to say about it.
9: Ooh.
0: Now, everything was going smooth. The emotions were high. Mm-hmm. Oh, I loved him so much. He was a good man. Mm-hmm. But when it went 0 to 100 real quick is when his ex-girlfriend showed up with another man to the funeral.
13: Wait, what was his ex?
0: Yeah.
13: You know what I'm saying? Like, she had moved on.
0: She had moved on, but that was really quick, though. A man ain't been gone but a week and a half.
13: Oh, she moved on in that week?
0: Mm-hmm.
13: Oh, she had stopped.
0: And then he
13: before.
0: Came up out them stands and ran up in there. Man, what you doing? And all chaos. People were falling out. People was like, oh, my God, he's alive. He's alive. And they was falling all out. Police had to come. And now he in trouble for faking his death.
12: He did all of that to find out if his girl was cheating.
0: He wanted to see what people thought about
12: it. No, he was trying to figure out if that woman was cheating.
13: Yeah, because you don't just talk bad about somebody at their funeral. Maybe at the after party thing, the after repast.
0: You don't bring another man to the person you was dealing with funeral that quick.
13: She probably needed support, though.
12: You know, at most funerals, they be lying.
13: J-Mac was a good guy. I love to speak at your funeral, J-Mac.
12: What would you say?
13: Brother Mac, he always read a lot of books.
12: Okay.
13: He never fornicated a day in his life, and that's probably why he going to
0: and that might would have took him out.
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0: What it do? 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No matter if it's a Tesla, no matter if it's a Toyota. Look, if they don't have it on the lot at Shibana Motors, they will go out there and get it for you. And all you got to do is pull up, let them know that you got a job, good down payment, references, good address, ID, and they got you. And you don't got to be worried about having a janky credit or even having a repo on your record, because at Shibana Motors, they gonna get you financed and on the road today. That's what you call getting Shibana-tized. I need you to go pull up to Shibana Motors, 9811 Southwest Freeway, or you can call them up today, 281-941-7140. That's 281-941-7140. When you go to Shibana Motors, you're gonna see my girl, Miss Ware. I want you to ask for my girl, Miss Sean. She gonna hook you up with the best sellers that they got on the lot, and make sure you let her know so you can get Shibana-tized, that Young Jazz with the juice from 97.9 The Vox sent you.
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